0: shortage, with ageing memberships and cost of living pressures making it increasingly difficult to attract new helpers. Warwick and District Historical Society President Greg Zeiser said the organisation wonders what will happen to its complex and displays when current volunteers are too old to continue. Mr. Zeiser says the problem is not laziness among younger people, but a cost of living crisis leaving people across all generations increasingly time poor. In a rare bright spot, the Warwick Art Gallery is bucking the trend with steady volunteer numbers, with Public Programs Coordinator Joanna Park crediting art's broad appeal and strong word of mouth. Nationally, volunteer participation rates remain below pre-pandemic levels, with just 26.7% of Australian adults volunteering as of 2022. And in motorsport news, Morgan Park Raceway was alive with the smell of burnt rubber and the screech of tyres at the weekend as Drift the Downs took over the racing facility. Three tracks ran simultaneously across the event, showcasing a mix of skill levels and speeds for spectators who flocked to the Southern Downs venue. Morgan Park General Manager Sally Clifford said the high adrenaline action created a fun day out for everyone. A highlight of the weekend action was Saturday's night drift session, when lights reflecting through the smoke create what Clifford describes as an incredible atmosphere. Drift the Downs will return to Morgan Park in June 2027, with entries open later this year. And more than 3,600 students from over 100 Australian schools have already registered for the 30th annual Hermitage Schools Science Competition run by the Department of Primary Industries Research Facility right here in Warwick. This year's competition challenges students to investigate plant diseases impacting crops, exploring microscopic pathogens, plant biology, and sustainable agricultural practices. Hermitage Project Officer Kerry Ruby said it's increasingly important that younger generations are educated about the diseases threatening crops, the environment, and global food security. School registrations close this Friday, with student entries open until Friday, June the 26th, and winners announced at Hermitage's annual Agricultural Science Expo on August the 27th. For more information and to enter, visit dpi.qld.gov.au or call 13 25 23. You can find more local news stories in the latest editions of the Town and Country Journal, Warwick Today and Warwick Daily News.
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It's Catherine Dawn Lang, just known as KD Lang, a Canadian singer, and Constant Craving, a huge hit for her out of, when was that out? 1992. There you go, 1990. Now, look, 92, I should say. Let's have a look at a couple of other songs that were in the, they got to number one in the adult contemporary charts back in the 80s in America, and they some of them stayed there for quite a while. I'm going to play you a couple now in a row. This one stayed, the first one I'm going to play is Michael and Mechanics. Now, it stayed in the charts for 4 weeks, and the unusual one is the second one I'm going to play. I'm not going to tell you who it is because you'll know, but it only stayed in the charts for 2 weeks. However, it is a song that's just played constantly on radio all around the world. So unusual that it only stayed in the charts for 2 weeks back in 1989. However, it was a huge hit, and that sometimes happens with pop music. It's 15 minutes past 10.

That's Roy Orbison, You Got It, in March 1989. It spent 2 weeks at number one in America on the Adult Contemporary Charts. Now, Star Community Services present Brunch with Friends at St. Mark's Hall, Grafton Street, Warwick, 10 a.m. till 12 noon every Tuesday. It's free, but please bring along a plate of food to share. Enjoy brunch, socialising, bingo and guest speakers. And on Wednesday, we've got another thing happening. The Carbal Warwick Outreach Team hold a coffee, craft and chat group at the Baptist Hall in Percy Street, Warwick. Wednesday mornings, 9 till 12 noon. All members of the community are welcome to attend. Carbal will supply some of the art and craft supplies. Bring along your more complex craft projects to work on. Why not? Here's Sonetta.

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That girl has a lovely voice. Amy Lee and Evanescence. Now, Evanescence are coming to Australia in March 2027. So March 5th, I think it is, their first date in Perth is their first one. Then they'll be appearing at Adelaide on the 7th, Melbourne on 9th of March, Sydney, and they're coming to Brisbane on the 16th of March. So it's well worth seeing because she has got a fantastic voice. There's a lot of stuff of hers on YouTube if you want to hear the way she can project her voice. And on stage, she's just fantastic. Let's go now with a couple of 60s songs. I thought we'd just play a couple of Aussie groups that were around in the 60s, which was my time of radio. I just loved the 60s and Top 40 radio and those sorts of days. Just love it. So let's start off with the group.

There you go. The Seekers, Someday, One Day, terrific song, wasn't it? And, of course, the group in such a lovely way. This is Rose City FM, John Mulder in the chair, 13 to 11. We'll have the news coming your way at 11 o'clock. Now, an Alberta university, they broke a Guinness World Record by gathering 682 people in dinosaur costumes at the school's 60th anniversary celebrations. I'm amused by this sort of stuff. The University of Calgary, whose sports teams are known as the Dinos, or Dinos, they gathered people dressed as various dinosaurs. Now, the old record is extinct. Ed McCauley, University of Calgary's president and vice chancellor, was quoted as saying, and here is a little interesting prehistoric TV lesson. The dino in the that was in the Flintstones, you might remember Dino, running around, he was not mentioned by name until the first season's fourth episode, No Help Wanted. Now, Dino was voiced by the famous voiceover actor Mel Blanc from 1960 to 1989. And Mel Blanc was just a fabulous voiceover person.

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It's one that some of you may not have heard. Not have heard this one. And if you have heard it, it is really quite unusual. It's a Johnny Cash song, but it's not the usual type.

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He said, I know this doctor in New York, son, and he'll fix you right up with a brand new one. So the head doctor met me when I stepped down off of the train. He said, we had this bank robber killed last night. His body shot, but his brain's all right. I'll give you a transplant, boy, and you'll be okay. I got my new brain in, and I was feeling great. I went right back to Nashville with no headache, but something strange happened when I walked in the bank one day.

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Now, the other night, Roy Acuff called me. He said, "John, I'd like for you to do the opera." So I went out on the stage, but I couldn't sing. I got into half a verse if I walked the line, and something snapped in this head of mine. I yelled, "Stick 'em up! Give me your money, your watches and rings." Well, I called New York and talked to that brain quack. I said, "Doc, I've got to have my old brain back." He said, "I'm sorry there, Mr. Cash, but I can't do that." He said, "I put your brain in a chicken last Monday. He's singing your songs and making lots of money. And I got him signed to a 10-year recording contract." Now, friends, if you see me walking down the street, remember what you see ain't necessarily me. And if I try to hold you up, don't pay me no mind. But when you got 10 bucks that you can blow, you ought to catch that Johnny Chicken show. He's doing fairs and concert dates all up and down the line.

0: 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I said, "No, ma'am, I'm the Manhattan Flash, and I am the best bank robber in New York." "Well, I don't pay any income tax. You don't pay tax on money you steal. You ought to catch that Johnny Chicken show, Chicken in Black."
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1: I'm Alan Baskin. Scientist and former Australian of the Year Richard Scollier is being remembered for dedicating his life to improving outcomes for cancer patients after his death. Jefferson Shaw with that story.
2: Professor Richard Scollier AO has died after battling glioblastoma since 2023. He became patient zero for an experimental treatment and lived almost 2 years beyond his initial prognosis of 6 to 8 months. He and his colleague, Professor Georgina Long, became joint 2024 Australians of the Year for their breakthrough cancer research and advocacy. Prime Minister Anthony Albanese has described him as one of our brightest lights and biggest hearts. In a final farewell letter, Scollier says he'd like to be remembered as a proud everyday Aussie who gave it a crack. He was 59. Jefferson Shaw, Sydney.
1: Israel's air defences have intercepted a barrage of ballistic missiles fired directly from Iran into northern Israel. It marks the first direct Iranian bombardment since a fragile ceasefire took effect in early April, with today also marking 100 days since the conflict began. Former White House adviser Tony Schafer says Donald Trump still has a range of options if Iran continues its operations.
3: The way the president phrased it, and I do believe it to be true, that attriting, continue to degrade the Iranian military will make it so weak that we can just literally go in and get it, I think. That's what will happen if there cannot be a solid agreement between the Iranians and the United States.
1: Seven people have escaped a suspected arson attack at a home in Melbourne's north. Lee Harrison with that story.
4: Emergency services were called to North Circular Road in Gladstone Park about 4:20 this morning following reports of a property engulfed in flames. Three adults and four children were able to self-evacuate unharmed. Police say they found a jerry can at the scene and were told that loud bangs had been heard just before the blaze took hold. A crime scene has been set up around the property and an arson chemist will attend along with detectives. Lee Harrison, Air News.
1: An international manhunt has ended with the reported arrest of a Greek-Australian man wanted over the death of another man in Sydney 27 years ago. Greek media reports James Dalamangas has been apprehended by authorities in a Peloponnesian town. He is the prime suspect in the fatal stabbing of George Giannopoulos at a nightclub in 1999. He's scheduled to appear before a prosecutor today to initiate extradition proceedings back to Australia. Investigations continue into the death of a motorbike rider in a crash while taking part in the Fink Desert Race. The competitor died while racing along the off-road track from Alice Springs to Fink. The King's Birthday Honours List has been announced, recognising Australians for their service and achievement in the community. More than 900 Australians have been acknowledged, including Flight Sergeant Josh Schoeneck, who's been awarded the Conspicuous Service Cross. He says he hopes to inspire future generations to do their part in building a strong community.
5: My message is simple, one of gratitude, dedication and hard work. 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
1: This is Air News.
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And Nobody Knows, and Dragon in there with Dreams of Ordinary Men. I love that song. It's 12 past 11 on your local community station and Rose City FM. John Mulder in the chair, been away for a while, doing a little bit of caravanning and taking the wife to a hospital for a little bit of a job on her back. So I've been away for a few Mondays, but I'm back now for the moment anyway. Here's Peter Blakely, and he's crying in that chapel. Sure is.

That was a huge hit for American rock band Breakfast at Deep Brew Something, I recall. Formed in Denton in Texas, and that was their big hit out of 1995. They've been sort of together, then they broke up, and then they're together, then they broke up, and just having issues, I think, with different record labels, as some of the bands do, but still chugging along. Now, the Warwick Lighthouse Community Centre, corner of Guy and Grafton Streets, Warwick. 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Now, closed Saturdays until further notice. 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It's 22 past 11 on your local community station, Rose City FM 89.3. Here's Alex Lloyd. Just an amazing song from him. Yep, really amazing.

Lads of Beach Boys, I can hear music, and you heard it right here. Rose City FM 89.3, 28 past 11. Now, here's another song that went to number one on the US Adult Contemporary Charts back in 1989. Now, this particular song by the Bangles, it hung around at number one for 2 weeks.

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6: Keeping you company across the Southern Downs, it's John Mulder.

And then we heard the sounds of silence, but it didn't start playing. John Mulder in the chair. It's only a few, less than 20 minutes to go until 12. Then Jules will be in with her jukebox program, and she'll be pumping with lots of great music. I was having a look here at this. I was prowling around on the internet, as you do, and I found some rules for Midnight Rebellion. You know, when you're sort of thinking, I just don't want to be stuck in life. I want to make some little changes in my life. Well, here's something you could do. Something you could do just to get yourself out of a rut, okay? For instance, you could stack your dishwasher in unruly ways. Have you ever thought of doing that?

That's lead singer of Smokey. That's Chris Norman. And for you, great tune, isn't it? Now, I was chatting away to Jules here, and we sort of watch YouTube a little bit to get ideas of artists and stuff like that, and then we come up here and see what we can get out of the computers to play on our shows. But we're striking a lot of AI stuff now. Not only are you seeing the vision of an AI-created person, so it's not a real person singing, it's just an AI-generated one, and all the music is AI-generated. So it's getting to be a bit of an issue when you're searching for music these days. But here's something I just stumbled across. It's students from the Reid Kerr College in Scotland. It's a little town just west of Glasgow. And they're music students. And back in 2010, what happened, the teacher gave them 3 hours to arrange a song, and gave them a song, and they had to arrange it and play them all the music, work out the music, and worked out really, really well. So here's a song, and then he kissed me.

There's a Miracle of Sound featuring Carlene and Skyl. Now, interesting story. Miracle of Sound is actually one fella. Gavin Dunn. He's an Irish indie artist, but he likes Viking-style folk songs. And Carlene is a Scottish lass, but she lives here in Australia. And so they just get together and have quite a few. They've done quite a few tunes. It's fabulous. That's it for me for today. We've got Jules in next to take you from 12 right through till 3 p.m. this afternoon. I'll be back next Monday.

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1: 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Sponsor.
2: I'm Alan Baskin. The Prime Minister says a state funeral will be held to honour the life of Professor Richard Scollier. The former Australian of the Year has lost his battle with an aggressive form of brain cancer, dying at the age of 59. Professor Scollier's research helped transform advanced skin cancer from a terminal diagnosis into a mostly treatable disease. Anthony Albanese says he was a remarkable Australian who's left an indelible mark on the nation.
3: He says this in his final letter: "We all have a responsibility to try to change the future for others and leave the world a better place. The world is a better place because of Richard Scollier's contribution."
2: Natalie lost her husband to brain cancer and says Professor Scollier was an inspiration.
4: Dr. Scollier just offered so much hope to families like mine who have lost loved ones to this horrific disease.
2: Israel has promised retaliation after intercepting a wave of ballistic missiles fired from Iran. Air defences successfully brought down at least 10 projectiles across 3 separate barrages on military sites. One of Australia's most wanted men has been arrested in Greece over a fatal stabbing in Sydney almost 30 years ago. Greek authorities say 55-year-old James Delamangas has been apprehended in a Peloponnesian town. He's the prime suspect in the death of George Giannopoulos, who was fatally stabbed during a nightclub brawl in 1999. A tsunami watch has been cancelled for the Northern Territory and Western Australia after an undersea earthquake occurred near the Philippines. The magnitude 8 quake happened just after 9:30 this morning, Australian Eastern Time. The Joint Australian Tsunami Warning Centre has been monitoring the situation. To mark World Oceans Day, university researchers have unveiled a major breakthrough in the fight against the illegal marine wildlife trade. The team has designed an AI detection tool that uses scans to automatically catch smuggled ocean species inside bags. Macquarie University's Dr. Vanessa Perotta says the technology can operate at a massive scale.
5: So if we can understand where these trafficking demands are coming from, we can help stamp that out. Can sometimes happen alongside other activities such as the moving of money. So if we have more knowledge, we can try and stop this activity, which will help safeguard natural biodiversity.
2: More than 940 people have been recognised in this year's King's Birthday Honours list, include former New South Wales Premier Maurice Yemmer. Former SA Premier Rob Kerrin has also been recognised, along with former Senator Natasha Stott-Despoyer. Doctors are urging people aged 75 and over to take up the free RSV vaccine. Today marks the beginning of RSV Awareness Week, with free vaccinations also available to Indigenous people aged over 60 and eligible pregnant women to help protect newborns in their first months of life. AMA Vice President and Associate Professor Dr. Gillian Raitt

0: says the vaccine is widely available. This is AIR News. The Cronulla Sharks have overturned a 6-point half-time deficit to defeat the Dragons at home in round 14. They ran in 5 unanswered tries to win 34-12 in the Shire. The Panthers demolished the Tigers 68-0 for the club's biggest win in history. In AFL, a last-minute goal from Jai Sarong has secured a 2-point win for the Swans over St Kilda, while Carlton beat Essendon 72-67. Tennis, and there's a new king of clay at the French Open. Air Sport's Paul Walsh has details.
1: As with the women's title yesterday, Roland Garros crowned a first-time Grand Slam winner in the men's draw when second seed Alexander Zverev defeated the Italian Flavio Cabolli in 5 sets, 6-1, 4-6, 6-4, 6-7, 6-1. It was an emotional Zverev who saw the final overhead go long, thus securing his first Grand Slam title after 3 previous failed attempts.
2: Yeah, it was relief. It was all the emotions that all came together. I feel more free. I feel like I've done it. Maybe in a way I can enjoy these Grand Slams more. Maybe I can enjoy these finals a bit more, play my best tennis, and hopefully this is just the start.
1: Moving into the grass season, Zverev remains at number 3 in the world behind Sinner and Alcaraz, and Cabolli number 10. This is Paul Walsh for Air Sport.
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4: Your weather forecast for this Monday, the 8th of June, 2026. It is partly cloudy, as you can see, with some light winds. We're looking for a top of 19. We're currently sitting on 18 with an overnight low of 9. And tomorrow will be the same, partly cloudy with a slight chance of a shower. Winds easterly 15 to 20 and looking for a top of 20.
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12 past 12. Good afternoon, Warwick and surrounding areas. You've tuned into the Lunchtime Show here with Jules, taking you through until 3 p.m. And thanks, John, for your show this morning. First track of the hour was James Rain with Fall of Rome. Now, I'm showcasing riffs today, and a riff is a short, catchy, repetitive musical phrase that forms the melodic backbone of the song. So the first one I'm going to play for you today is Cream with Sunshine of Your Love.

Chris Isaak with Baby Did a Bad Bad Thing. The Warwick and District Country Music Club are having their social day on Sunday, the 5th of July, 10:30 a.m. to 5 p.m. at the Railway Institute Hall, 17 Hamilton Street here in Warwick. Low-cost entry including a lucky door ticket. There will be raffles, BYO lunch. There'll be bottomless tea and coffee all day. Bring a plate for afternoon tea. Come for entertainment, friendship and fun. Walk-ups, very welcome. And you can call Heather on 0417 038 992 if you'd like some more info on that one. And the Star Community Services present the Dalveen Games Hour. That's in Pine Crescent, Dalveen Hall, Dalveen. And that's the first Monday of every month, 1:30 p.m. to 2:30 p.m. This event is free. 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Coming up, we have the animals. It's my life.

28 past 12. That was Ian Asprey from The Cult with Ghost. You're listening to Jules Jukebox right here on Rosehead FM 89.3. Now, this next track goes out to Nick out in Killarney. Hope you're having a great day. And you too, Gary. Hope you're all enjoying this day. This is Bobby Rydell with Butterfly Baby.

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was Taylor Swift with The Fate of Ophelia. It is 23 minutes to 1, I should say, at Rosehead FM 89.3. You're listening to Jules Jukebox, and I've got another riff for you. This is Jimi Hendrix with Purple Haze.

That was Jerry Rafferty with Get It Right Next Time. Coming up, we've got Daxton and the Sweet Lips with Automatic and a bit of Shania Twain from back in 1995. If you're not in it for love, I'm out of here.

Great song, that one. Take us up to the 1 o'clock news. We've got Eskimo Joe, Black Fingernails Red Wine, and Nick Jonas with Find You. 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
1: Hello, I'm John Mulder with the latest news from around the Southern Downs. Southern Downs Regional Council is cracking down on illegal dumping at the region's bin compounds, warning residents offenders face penalty infringement notices under environmental protection laws. Council says an increase in illegal dumping of bulky items is diverting ratepayer money away from community services and into avoidable clean-up costs. Surveillance cameras have been installed at compounds to increase monitoring, with council reminding residents that failing to follow site signage is an offence. Illegal dumping can be reported via the SDRC app, council website, or by calling council customer service. Warwick's Southern Downs Country University Centre has smashed its enrolment targets less than a year after opening at the Warwick TAFE campus. The $1.5 million facility set a target of 50 enrolments by December but hit 100 by November and has since been named Business of the Year at Warwick's annual Business Excellence Awards. Nursing student Arabella Hutchings says having a dedicated study space away from her rural property at Freestone has significantly improved her grades since signing up last August. CUC manager Alice Lotz says many students simply need someone to talk to through the challenging times with, and that personal support is as valuable as the study spaces themselves. The centre is open to anyone enrolled with an Australian university or higher education provider, and free 24/7 access is available. Warwick community organisations are sounding the alarm over a growing volunteer shortage, with ageing memberships and cost of living pressures making it increasingly difficult to attract new helpers. Warwick and District Historical Society President Greg Zizer said the organisation wonders what will happen to its complex and displays when current volunteers are too old to continue. Mr. Zizer says the problem is not laziness among younger people, but a cost of living crisis leaving people across all generations increasingly time poor. In a rare bright spot, the Warwick Art Gallery is bucking the trend with steady volunteer numbers, with Public Programs Coordinator Joanna Park crediting art's broad appeal and strong word of mouth. Nationally, volunteer participation rates remain below pre-pandemic levels, with just 26.7% of Australian adults volunteering as of 2022. And in motorsport news, Morgan Park Raceway was alive with the smell of burnt rubber and the screech of tyres at the weekend as Drift the Downs took over the racing facility. Three tracks ran simultaneously across the event, showcasing a mix of skill levels and speeds for spectators who flocked to the Southern Downs venue. Morgan Park General Manager Sally Clifford said the high adrenaline action created a fun day out for everyone. A highlight of the weekend action was Saturday's night drift session, when lights reflecting through the smoke create what Clifford describes as an incredible atmosphere. Drift the Downs will return to Morgan Park in June 2027, with entries open later this year. And more than 3,600 students from over 100 Australian schools have already registered for the 30th annual Hermitage Schools Science Competition run by the Department of Primary Industries Research Facility right here in Warwick. This year's competition challenges students to investigate plant diseases impacting crops, exploring microscopic pathogens, plant biology, and sustainable agricultural practices. Hermitage Project Officer Kerry Ruby said it's increasingly important that younger generations are educated about the diseases threatening crops, the environment, and global food security. School registrations close this Friday, with student entries open until Friday, June the 26th, and winners announced at Hermitage's annual Agricultural Science Expo on August the 27th. For more information and to enter, visit dpi.qld.gov.au or call 13 25 23. You can find more local news stories in the latest editions of the Town and Country Journal, Warwick Today and Warwick Daily News.
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5: It is 6 minutes past one. Good afternoon. If you've just tuned in to Rose City FM, you're listening to Jules Jukebox, and I'll be taking you through till 3 p.m. Having a quick look at our weather. It's still quite cloudy out there and a little bit of breeze. Currently sitting on 18, looking for a top of 19. All right, our first track this hour is Aerosmith with Sweet Emotion.

That was Bread with Let Your Love Go, and we had Aerosmith with Sweet Emotion. We're going to change it up now and have a bit of blues with Jimmy Lawrence Vaughan. He's an American blues rock artist and singer based in Texas, and he's one of the founding members of the Fabulous Thunderbirds, and he is the older brother of the more known, I guess, Stevie Ray Vaughan. This is Jimmy Vaughan with Boom Bappa Boom.

Natalie Imbruglia with Big Mistake. 21 past one here at Rose City FM 89.3. You're listening to Jules Jukebox, and I have another riff I'm going to play for you. You're definitely going to know this one. It's from back in June 1965. It was a very big hit, and it's from the Stones, Rolling Stones. I Can't Get No Satisfaction. And we'll follow that one up with Dire Straits' Heavy Fuel.

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That was the Dandy Warhols with Godless, and we had Cat Stevens with Ruby Love. Hope you're all enjoying this Monday afternoon. We have reached our top temperature, so it's not going to get any warmer now. 19 degrees. Coming up, we have the Hoodoo Gurus, like Wow, Wipeout, and the Stranglers with Skin Deep. 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

That was Stranglers with Skin Deep. Getting back to our guitar riffs, this one you are also going to know. It's very famous. It's Aussie band Akadaka with Thunderstruck.

told you, you'd know that one. Take us through to the 2 o'clock news. We've got Simple Minds with Promise You a Miracle and Dragon, Speak No Evil.

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1: Hello there, this is Michael Lynch. A state funeral is to be held in honour of the life of Professor Richard Scalia. The former Australian of the Year has lost his battle with an aggressive form of brain cancer. He's died at the age of 59. Professor Scalia's research helped transform advanced skin cancer from a terminal diagnosis into a mostly treatable disease. Anthony Albanese says he was a remarkable Australian who's left an indelible mark on the nation.
2: He says this in his final letter. We all have a responsibility to try to change the future for others and leave the world a better place. The world is a better place because of Richard Scalia's contribution.
1: A new report by the Menzies Research Centre is calling for the Australian school curriculum to be overhauled. The think tank argues that the current system is overly politicised and has led to a steep decline in reading, math and science results since 2000. Report author Dr. Kevin Donnelly says it's time for a fresh start.
3: Over that time, the curriculum has been dumbed down. Very substandard. It's very crowded. Primary school teachers find it impossible to teach. And it's bureaucratic. It really needs a dramatic overhaul. Otherwise, it should be scrapped.
1: Ongoing support to the charity Little Wings has been promised by the New South Wales government. The state's Health Minister, Ryan Park, says $600,000 has been set aside in the upcoming state budget for the organisation which flies sick children from the bush to the city. Park says Little Wings is an integral service for those in regional New South Wales.
4: The tyranny of distance in terms of accessing healthcare for families living in western and far western New South Wales can be a real challenge.
1: One of Australia's most wanted men has been arrested in Greece over a fatal stabbing in Sydney almost 30 years ago. Greek authorities say 55-year-old James Delamangas has been apprehended in a Peloponnesian town. He's the prime suspect in the death of George Giannopoulos, who was fatally stabbed during a nightclub brawl in 1999. The cremated remains or ashes of more than a dozen deceased people will be moved out when new owners of a Clare Valley church in South Australia move in. Sarah Patterson reports.
5: Built in the 1860s, the old Anglican church in Auburn, known to locals as the Church of St John, was sold in April for an undisclosed price. The church was closed and decommissioned in 2024 due to declining attendances. The families of all but two of the deceased, whose ashes were buried in the church grounds, have been consulted over where the remains will be reinterred.
1: In other news, tensions have spiked in the Middle East as the conflict hits its 100th day following direct Iranian missile strikes on Israeli territory. 949 Australians have been named on the King's Birthday's Honours List today in recognition of public service, heroism and scientific achievement across the nation. And for the second consecutive survey, One Nation has continued its rapid ascent in popularity and is now 1 point ahead of the ALP. This is Air News.
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You're in the last hour of Jules Jukebox here on Rose City FM 89.3. That was The Weeknd with Save Your Tears. And before that one, we had Hozier, Too Sweet. If you're having a birthday today on this Monday, the 8th of June, you are sharing it with Boz Skaggs. He was born William Skaggs, born in Canton, Ohio in 1944, makes him 82. American singer-songwriter. In 1976, he made it big with Silk Degrees. The album contained the hits What Can I Say, Lido Shuffle, Lowdown, and We're All Alone, which was also a hit for Rita Coolidge. I hope you're all having a great day, and this is Boz Skaggs with Lido Shuffle.

That was the Fireballs. They're actually an Australian band formed in Melbourne back in 1990. They like to play rockabilly and psychobilly rock, and they are still currently going. Coming up, we have The Verve, Lucky Man, and David Guetta with Delirious.

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Sunny Boys with Alone With You and In Excess, The One Thing. A couple of Aussie bands there. We like to play Aussie music here on Rose City FM. You're listening to Jules Jukebox. 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And the 2026 Allura Frostbite Rodeo is on, 1A Darling Street, Allura. 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Tickets through Eventbrite, food stalls, bar and live music. Bring your family and friends to an iconic country tradition in beautiful Allura. Okay, coming up we have Amy Grant with Baby Baby and John Mellencamp, ROCK in the USA.

It is 12 minutes to 3 here at Aurora City FM. Now, I'm going to play my last riff of the day for you. This is very iconic, this one. So on May the 1st, 2009, 6,346 guitarists played in Poland to simultaneously play the iconic riff, Smoke on the Water. The massive event was held during the Thanks Jimmy Festival and set a Guinness World Record for the most guitarists playing the same song together. And also the actual guitarist from Deep Purple joined them, Steve Morse, to play in the song as well. So here it is, Deep Purple, Smoke on the Water.

time for me to head off. Thanks for your company today. You've been listening to Jules Jukebox, and I hope you all have a great week. Take care. I will catch you all next Monday again, 12 till 3. We're heading out today with the Little River Band, Down on the Border, and Robert Palmer, Bad Case of Loving You.

0: afternoon. This is Michael Lynch. Economists are questioning whether Australia's data centre boom will deliver lasting benefits to national tax coffers. While last decade's mining boom generated vast company tax revenues through resource exports, the data surge relies heavily on imported computer technology. Experts also warn that because individual data centres are built quickly, an economic downswing could arrive much faster than past mining contractions. 400 daycare centres across New South Wales are failing to meet national quality standards. Latest research reveals that seven of the country's worst performing providers are located in Greater Sydney. The data also shows that the majority of underperforming facilities are privately run daycare centres facing high demand from suburban growth. Former Prime Minister Julia Gillard has released a statement after the slogan "Ditch the Witch" was used in relation to Victorian Premier Jacinda Allen. The same tagline was used against Ms Gillard when she was leading the country in 2011. She says she's disgusted to see it in use again and has also offered words of support to Premier Allen. For the second consecutive survey, One Nation has continued its rapid ascent in popularity, polling higher than the federal government. The latest news poll shows One Nation's primary vote has climbed to 31%, 1 point ahead of Labour and 13 points in front of the coalition. The result also shows the Prime Minister's net approval rating has sunk to minus 24, the lowest level in 4 years. The West Australian government is rejecting calls to introduce shark culling after the second fatal attack in the state in just 3 weeks. Fisheries Minister Jackie Jarvis says WA has one of the best shark mitigation strategies in the world and is accusing the opposition of politicising the tragedy.
1: I haven't heard anyone calling for a cull. The only commentary I've heard is from the Leader of the Opposition. I don't think there's any evidence that culling sharks close to shore provides any additional safety. We know from the tracking data we have shark movements that go from Geraldton all the way across to South Australia. These sharks move in a large area very quickly.
0: The WA Nationals have criticised the government's $35 million spend on shark mitigation over the past decade, with fatal attacks doubling across the country since 2020. To mark World Ocean Day, researchers have unveiled a major breakthrough in the fight against the illegal marine wildlife trade. The team has designed an AI detection tool to automatically catch smuggled ocean species inside luggage. Marine biologist Dr. Vanessa Perotta says the technology can operate at a massive scale.
2: So if we can understand where these trafficking demands are coming from, we can help stamp that out. Can sometimes happen alongside other activities such as the moving of money. So if we have more knowledge, we can try and stop this activity, which will help safeguard natural biodiversity.
0: To World News, and Israel's air defences have intercepted a barrage of ballistic missiles fired directly from Iran into northern Israel. It marks the first direct Iranian bombardment since a fragile ceasefire took effect in early April, with today also marking 100 days since the conflict began. This is Air News. Well, it's a big day at the MCG for the big freeze to fight MND and to honour the late Neil Danaher. And Air Sports' Paul Walsh is right there, Paul. It really is a cause that's captured the attention of the whole community, hasn't it?
3: It certainly has, Michael. The G is almost at capacity and is a sea of blue beanies. Now, the big freeze dives have just taken place and included the Governor-General of Australia, Sam Mostyn, musician Amy Shark, along with eight other very brave souls. And by the end of the day, the overall fight MMD fundraising should have raised in excess of $150 million. Now, there is, of course, an important game on today between Melbourne and Collingwood, but you get the feeling, Michael, that the main event is more than just a football match.
0: Thank you, Paul. Jai Sarong was the hero of the SCG yesterday, snapping a last-minute winner for the Swans in a two-point win over St Kilda. Sarong says it was the sweetest moment of his career so far in front of more than 42,000 fans.
4: I reckon I kicked the sealer at Box Hill last year against Williamstown. That was probably as close to that, but that was pretty special in front of a huge SCG crowd, absolutely pumping on a Sunday arvo.
0: Australian Independent Radio News.
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Now here at Rose City FM 89.3 with Paul. I'm here until 4 this afternoon. Just a quick update on the weather. The official observations at 3 this afternoon, sitting at 19.1. The temperature felt like 16.2. Relative humidity 49%, and the winds gusting from the east up to about 24 kilometres an hour. Here outside the studios here in Warwick in Wallace Street, 18.6 degrees the current temperature, winds from the east-northeast gusting to around about 10.5 kilometres an hour. So fairly similar, pretty close to what was predicted for the day. Hopefully we might see a little bit of rain over the next couple of days. We'll keep our fingers crossed. In the meantime, here's Billy Joel, Piano Man, Rose City FM 89.3.

Max Merritt and the Meteors slipping away here at Rose City FM 89.3. You're with Paul on Monday afternoon. How's your week started? Got off on the right foot? Let's hope so. The weekend is but a memory, unfortunately, I'm sure. So Saturday night, June the 27th, at the Goombra Town Hall. 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Doors open at 5:30. Here's Blondie, one way or another, Rose City FM 89.3.

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1: 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Coming at 4 o'clock, we have Sarah and Nathan. They'll take you through until 6 o'clock. But in the meantime, a little bit more music. Here's Oliver. Good Morning Starshine, Rose City FM 89.3.

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There's the emotions here at Rosie FM 89.3 live and local community radio. Thanks for your company this afternoon as I get you through to 4 o'clock. On the weekend of the 27th and 28th of June, the 2026 Allera Frostbite Rodeo is on. That's at 1A Darling Street. It's from 10 in the morning until 10 at night. It's a National Rodeo Association event. It's an all-round rodeo with the junior rodeo finals happening on Sunday, the 28th, from 9 until midday. Tickets are available through Eventbrite. There'll be food stalls, bar and live music. Bring your family and friends to an iconic country tradition in beautiful Allera. That's the 2026 Allera Frostbite Rodeo from 10 a.m. on Saturday the 27th and continuing through on Sunday the 28th of June. Tears for Fears. 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

mental as anything. If you leave me, can I come too? Here at Rose City FM 89.3. It's coming up to 12 minutes to 4, news and weather at 4. And then after 4, Sarah and Nathan will get you through until 6 o'clock. We'll just pause for a funeral announcement. This announcement is for the funeral of the late Kenneth Walter George Forbes, known as Ken. Late of Warwick, passed away on the 28th of May, aged 89 years. Relatives and friends are respectfully invited to attend Ken's funeral, to be held at St Mark's Anglican Church on the corner of Albion and Grafton Streets, Warwick. Service commencing at 10:30 a.m. Monday, the 15th of June, 2026. There was an announcement for the funeral of the late Kenneth Walter George Forbes, known as Ken. Relatives and friends are respectfully invited to attend Ken's funeral, to be held at St Mark's Anglican Church, corner of Albion and Grafton Streets, Warwick. Service commencing at 10:30 a.m. on Monday, the 15th of June, 2026. Machinations, no saying it. 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

James Taylor and Carolina in My Mind here at Rose CFM 89.3. Well, that's about it for me for the afternoon. Just a quick visit. Sarah, Nathan will be with you after 4 o'clock and we'll get you through until 6 this evening. But in the meantime, my last little bit of music is Ricky Martin, Livin' La Vida Loca. See ya.

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1: Good afternoon, this is Michael Lynch. Australia's school curriculum is in need of a complete overhaul. That's the key message to come out of a report by the Menzies Research Centre, which is arguing that the current system is overly politicised, and that's produced a steep decline in reading, math and science results since 2000. The author of the report is Dr. Kevin Donnelly, who says now is the time for a complete reset.
2: Over that time, the curriculum has been dumbed down. Very substandard. It's very crowded. Primary school teachers find it impossible to teach. And it's bureaucratic. It really needs a dramatic overhaul. Otherwise, it should be scrapped.
1: Voter anger, according to the National Party, is responsible for the slump in support for the federal coalition. The latest news poll shows One Nation is now Australia's most popular party, with a primary vote of 31%, 1 point ahead of the ALP. The finding also shows core support for the coalition is at only 18%, its lowest result since February. Nationals leader Matt Canavan says major parties need to start listening to people's frustrations.
3: I think we've got to recognise that people are angry. And I think the problem that government has, and we've had too, but I'm trying to change that, we are all trying to change, is that we haven't listened to the Australian people.
1: The Australian medical profession is today paying tribute to former Australian of the Year, Professor Richard Scullier. The renowned pathologist, who was only 59, was diagnosed with brain cancer in 2023 and survived 3 years by undergoing a radical world-first treatment. He spoke some time ago about his pioneering work as a researcher and about a new clinical trial in the United States for future brain cancer patients.
4: Well, I guess I'm committed to try and make a difference and you work hard, you can and think big, be bold.
1: Natalie lost her husband to brain cancer and says Professor Scullier was an inspiration.
5: Dr. Scullier just offered so much hope to families like mine who have lost loved ones to this horrific disease.
1: Professor Scullier is survived by his wife and 3 children. In our medical news, there's growing concern today about a dramatic increase in cases of the RSV virus, with 52,000 diagnosed in Australia so far this year. Because of that, people in certain age groups are being urged to get vaccinated. The vaccine is free for people over the age of 70 and for Indigenous people over 60. The Immunisation Foundation's Catherine Hughes says RSV symptoms are often quite mild.
6: RSV often starts with cold-like symptoms, and for some people that's all it will be. For others, they will have a lingering cough. They can end up with pneumonia and other complications, and can also have an impact on other health conditions that they may already have.
1: Today is the King's birthday holiday, observed in every state and territory except Queensland and WA. Gender equality advocate and former Senator Natasha Stott-Despoja is one of 5 bestowed with the top award, the Companion of the Order of Australia, or AC. Ms. Stott-Despoja said that she had a little cry when she was told about her honour. Adelaide-born professor of mathematics at the University of California in Los Angeles, Terrace Tao, was also awarded an AC. This is Air News.
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13: 18.5 degrees. Feels like 15.2 degrees Celsius.
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0: And that was Belle de Dove's Poison. 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
0: 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Next up, we're going to have...
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0: Take On Me by Aha. Fill It Up by One Way Another by Blondie.

And that was One Way or Another by Blondie. I apologize for any noise you may have heard. That was my colleague tapping on the microphone. Anyways, next up we're going to have Little Iron Man by Mumford & Sons, followed up by Little Talks by Of Monster and Men.

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0: You.
1: And that was Made in Japan by Buck Owens, followed up by Frank Sinatra, Fly Me to the Moon. Next up, we're going to have American Pie by Don McLean, followed up by Ray Charles, Hit the Road, Jack.

And that was Hit the Road Jack by Ray Charles. Next up, we are going to have James Bay, Hold Back the River, followed up by Cover Me in Sunshine by Pink, featuring Willow Stage Heart.

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1: And that was Cover Me in Sunshine by Pink featuring Willow Stage Heart. 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The time is currently 4:50, and next up we're going to have Fly Away by Tons and I, followed up by High Hopes by Panic at the Disco, and Snap by Rosalind.

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2: Hello, I'm Peter Carey. The government and opposition are both playing down another poll showing what nation is the most popular party. Federal politics reporter Nelson Scott.
3: The latest news poll reveals One Nation's core support has soared to 31%, eclipsing Labor on 30 and the Coalition on 18. The survey shows the majority of voters have abandoned the major parties, declaring politics needs a big shake-up. Labor support has dipped to its lowest point since the Julia Gillard era, while the Coalition recorded its worst result since February. Minister Pat Conroy claims the government's slump stems from taking political risks.
4: We're focused on the national interest and making the hard decision.
3: Nationals leader Matt Canavan says the opposition needs to start listening to voters.
5: I think we've got to recognise that people are angry.
3: The poll also shows Anthony Albanese's net approval is the lowest for any Prime Minister in over a decade. Nelson Scott, Canberra.
2: Victoria's opposition leader, Jess Wilson, has joined politicians across the political spectrum in condemning a billboard portraying Premier Jacinta Allen as a witch. Victorian businesses are behind the truck, seen displaying the slogan, "Ditch the Witch," travelling around Melbourne.
6: Of course it's inappropriate, and that sort of language, that sort of discourse should never be used in politics. And, you know, we shouldn't see this happening on our streets.
2: New South Wales police say an alleged home invasion in Sydney's West was an horrific scene, revealing an eight-week-old baby was inside when a group of armed men broke in. Four men armed with machetes and a firearm entered the Merrylands property last night. A fight broke out, leaving a 22-year-old man with cuts to his thumb. Chief Inspector Rick Agius says they're seeking those responsible.
7: It would have been very scary, very horrific for them. Community expectations for this to happen in a private home is unacceptable.
2: To Queensland, where an investigation has been launched into a serious crash involving a stolen car in Logan. Chloe Affleck reports.
8: Police say the stolen Hyundai hatchback was travelling on Chambers Flat Road in Marsden just after one this morning when it rolled several times and crashed into a two-storey home, causing significant structural damage. The rear passenger, a 14-year-old girl, sustained head injuries and was transported to hospital in a serious condition. Two other girls, aged 14 and 15, were also taken to hospital with minor injuries, and a 49-year-old male resident sustained minor lacerations to his feet from broken glass while rendering assistance to the girls. Police say the vehicle had been stolen from an Everton Park address on Saturday. No charges have yet been laid, with investigations ongoing. Chloe Affleck reporting.
2: And the WA Liberal Party has today vowed to build a new public hospital in Perth's northern suburbs if elected in 2029. Opposition leader Basil Semplis says the government has failed to plan for Perth's growing population. Deputy Premier Rita Saffiotti says while government planning is underway, she can't say when a commitment will be made.
9: Of course, in the future, Yanchep will be getting a hospital, of course. But we have to do that work, and we're undertaking some initial planning and planning for all of our growing suburbs.
2: This is Air News. Final match of round 13 in the AFL is underway at the MCG. Collingwood doing battle with Melbourne at the halftime of the Big Freeze 12. Collingwood lead by 2 points, 6-3-39 to Melbourne 5-7-37. New South Wales will name its side for Origin 2 after this afternoon's game between the Bulldogs and Eels at Accor Stadium. Mitchell Moses won't play for the Eels due to a hamstring concern, but coach Jason Ryle says if selected by the Blues, he'll be right to go.
10: It's going to be a pretty quick turnaround. There's not a whole heap to talk about it. So all you need to know is that if he gets selected, he'll be right to play.
2: Both the Eels and the Bulldogs are trying to revive their fading NRL hopes. The old rivals sit in the bottom four with just 4 wins each for the season. A short time ago, the score was nil all. Queensland coach Billy Slater has made a minor change to his starting side for next week's second Origin match in Melbourne. Sharks back rower Britton Nakora will start the match, pushing Ruben Cotter to lock and Max Plath to the bench. Slater says it's a better balance for the Maroons.
11: Obviously, Britt playing that more familiar role of starting in the back row on that right-hand side, so that allows us to push Ruben Cotter into the middle of the field, which is you know, his preferred position.
2: Australian Independent Radio News.
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And that was East Side by K-Hud, followed up by Rise by John's Blue, featuring Jack and Jack. Next up, we're going to have Party Rock Anthem by LMFAO, featuring Lauren Bennett, followed up by Applause by Lady Gaga.

And that was Applause by Lady Gaga. Next up, we're going to have Outnumbered by DeMarc Kendley, followed up by Riptide by Vance Joy.

was Riptide by Vance Joy. Next up, we're going to have Counting Stars by One Republic, followed up by Hymn for the Weekend by Coldplay.

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harder than I thought to tell the truth. It's gonna leave you in pieces, all alone with your demons. 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
1: And that was Ophelia by Lumineers, followed up by Noah Kahan, Hurt Somebody. Next up, we're going to have Afterglow by Ed Sheeran, followed up by Denmark Kenley's Power Over Me.

Remember the lake and the moonlight. Remember you shivered and shone. I'll never forget what you looked like on that night. But I know that time is gonna take me

0: was Afterglow by Ed Sheeran, followed up by Demarc Kenley's Power Over Me. This is Rosie FM 89.3, your local radio station. I'm great to enjoy. We were on from 4 to 6. I'm Sarah.
1: And I'm Nathan.
0: The time is currently 5:50 and the weather is
1: 14.3 degrees. Feels like 14 degrees Celsius.
0: And we are going to be logging off with Scorpions' Rock You Like a Hurricane, followed up by Without Me by Eminem.

0: I don't know where Sarah is. I think she's fallen asleep. Yep, I can look in there and I can see her. She's fallen asleep. Anyway, it's a good thing I'm here to play the news. Okay, good evening.
1: This news report is brought to you by Black Toyota. Oh, what a feeling. Sponsor.
2: Hello, I'm Peter Carey. The Prime Minister has confirmed a state funeral will be held to honour the life of Professor Richard Scollier. The former Australian of the Year has lost his battle with an aggressive form of brain cancer, dying at the age of 59. Professor Scollier's research helped transform advanced skin cancer from a terminal diagnosis to a mostly treatable disease. Anthony Albanese says he was a remarkable Australian who left an indelible mark on the nation.
3: He says this in his final letter. We all have a responsibility to try to change the future for others and leave the world a better place. The world is a better place because of Richard Scollier's contribution.
2: The federal government says its falling approval ratings are the result of making difficult decisions. The latest news poll shows core support for One Nation has soared to 31%, ahead of Labor on 30 and the Coalition on 18. The result marks the second consecutive survey where the minor party has polled higher than the government. Senior Minister Pat Conroy says the data won't change Labor's agenda.
4: We're focused on the national interest and making the hard decisions. We're not in it to be popular and get short-term sugar boosts. What we won't do is surrender to One Nation.
2: There's been a suspected arson attack at a family home in Melbourne's northwestern suburbs. Carolee Katsimbanis reports.
5: Three adults and four children escaped from the North Circular Road property in Gladstone Park after fire engulfed the front of the home at 4:15 this morning. 28 firefighters battled the blaze for half an hour before bringing it under control, stopping its spread to neighbouring homes. A jerry can found at the scene. Police also told loud bangs were heard just before the fire erupted. The arson squad and specialist units will remain at the crime scene throughout the day, also probing whether the fire is linked to any other recent firebombings. Carolee Katsimbanis, Melbourne.
2: To mark World Oceans Day, university researchers have unveiled a major breakthrough in the fight against the illegal marine wildlife trade. They've designed an AI detection tool that uses scans to automatically catch smuggled ocean species inside bags. Macquarie University's Dr. Vanessa Perotta says the technology can operate on a massive scale.
6: If we can understand where these trafficking demands are coming from, we can help stamp that out. It can sometimes happen alongside other activities such as the moving of money. So if we have more knowledge, we can try and stop this activity, which will help safeguard natural biodiversity.
2: A New South Wales charity which flies sick children from the regions to the city for treatment is welcoming funding allocated in the upcoming state budget. $600,000 has been set aside for Little Wings. Chief Executive Claire Pearson says the government needs to ensure ongoing security for her organisation.
7: The hospitals come to us wanting to know how many missions we can deliver, how many families they can refer. And so when we've got that foresight and that long-term vision, we can really make sure that families have that security and it relieves the pressure of all the doctors and nurses.
2: The All Ords closed down 61 points today to 88.55 and one Australian dollar was buying 71.26 US cents. This is Air News.
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4: 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You're with Simon. And just a heads up, my brain is not running on 8 cylinders this evening, so if things turn left and there's awkward pauses and silence, yeah, my brain just didn't come with me today. So what do we got on? If you've listened before, you might know I try to remotely theme something, and tonight I think I'm just going to call stuff What's in the Fridge, because it's just a bit of leftovers. I've done a bunch of shows now, and I thought, well, all that stuff I didn't play in the first few shows, I'll just cram it all into one show. It probably won't make much sense, but that's why it's called What's in the Fridge. It's sort of, you know, like when you're too lazy to go shopping and you open up the fridge and you go, right, I've got to cook some dinner, and you've only got a packet of ham, some frozen dumplings and some cauliflower rice, and you go, yeah, I'll make this work, and it doesn't work most of the time. Anyway, where to start? So I was thinking, do I start at the rockier end and move to the mellow end, or the mellow end and then get to the rockier end? And then I'll play the first couple of songs and you can figure out where I'm going with things tonight and what direction we'll be travelling to. So here we go. You're listening.

That was The Cult, Automatic Blues, and some Iggy Pop. And apologies if I might have heard a swear word in that first song. I had the headphones on. Normally I listen, well, I do listen to everything. I don't know if it comes through on the thing. But if you did, I'm sorry. What do we got coming up? Like I said, you've probably figured out we're starting with the heavier and moving to the easier. I was going to start with the easier because my brain needs easy. But I figure some of you might be driving home, some of you in the kitchen getting some dinner ready, want something a little bit more upbeat to get stuff done before you relax for the evening. So I've started at the other end of the spectrum. Okay, what time is it? It's about 6:15, and the current temperature, it feels cold. Has it dropped? Yes, it's 13 degrees. Anyway, moving on. We got some Danny Warhols and Mark of Cain.

question. You wanna know about misconception? All these things, how could you know? You only saw what

That was Mark of Cain, Interloper. And if you were listening to that going, I know Mark of Cain. That sounds nothing like Mark of Cain. You are right. It was a remix from the Interloper Limited, or was it the EP? Because that was from a previous earlier song. If you ever saw them live, they were... Move to the microphone, Simon. They were really, really tight, punchy, aggressive. Well, not aggressive is not the right... They're just good live. And before that... I haven't got my glasses to see. It was someone else. Coming up, what do we got? Ah, okay. Yeah. We got some Stray Cats and some Lou Reed.

That was Lou Reed. I love you, Suzanne. From Lou Reed stuff, not Velvet Underground stuff. Lou Reed stuff's a little bit more easier listening. Velvet Underground's probably a bit more my speed, but yeah, that's not for everyone. All right, what do we got up? Where's my weather icon gone? It's about 6:30, I can tell you that. And it's probably gotten colder since I told you the weather last time. Coming up, you're probably thinking, oh, he's half hour in, he hasn't played any Ramones yet. No, I haven't. But if you wondered what the Ramones might have sounded like if they had a female singer, this is the Spazzies from Melbourne, I believe. This is older, but as the Ramones, that stuff is sort of timeless. And after that, some PJ Harvey.

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4: 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What time is it? It's about 23 minutes to 7. Temperature's still at 13. I'm keeping an eye on that because it'll be cold tonight and I don't have a warm house. What do we got coming up? Like I said, it's just all the leftover stuff. So you might have heard a band that I've been playing tonight, but you won't have heard the song that I'm playing. Because normally when I do a bunch of shows, I'll grab stuff off CD and pile three or four from, you know, every band, and then just pick them as we sort of roll along to a degree, and I'm just getting to the what's left stuff. So coming up, we've got some Sugar, followed by where's my mouse gone? Followed by some old Aussie stuff, Painters and Dockers. If you went out and saw bands back in the day, you'd know they put on a good show.

It was Painters and Doctors, Nid School. I was trying to see if I had Die Yuppie Die, because I think that was their bigger hit that made it crossed over into mainstream. I'll keep looking. Maybe if I find it, I'll dig it out and play it later. I remember seeing them, I don't remember too much of it, on the Goldie way back in the day. They're just one of those bands that make brass sound good. All right, you listen to Ray City FM 89.3. I am Simon. We've got some community announcements now. I had a look through, and I'll be honest, the reason I picked these two is because they both mention food, and because it's getting close to dinner, and I didn't bring any food in except a biscuit, which ain't going to cut it for the next 3 hours. These two attracted my attention. So, first up, the Warwick and District Country Music Club Social. That's on at the Railway Institute Hall, 17 Hamilton Street, Warwick, Sunday, the 5th of July. So you've got time to put that one, pencil it in, and make plans for that. 10:30 a.m. to 5 p.m. It's a low-cost entry, including a Lucky Door ticket. There's got raffles, BYO lunch, but it's got bottomless tea and coffee all day. Bring a plate for afternoon tea, which attracted my attention because that's food. There's entertainment, friendship, fun. Walk-ups are very welcome. The contact for that is Heather, 0417 038 992. I'll say it again, Heather, 0417 038 992. And the other one, I might have mentioned it last week or the week before, because if it's not too cold, I'll probably be going to have a look, is the 2026 Ellera Frostbite Rodeo. That's at 1A Darling Street, Ellera, 27th and 28th of June, 10 a.m, which will be nice and warm, till 10 p.m, which will be not as nice and not as warm, but it's quite enjoyable sitting in a chair all rugged up watching some rodeo. That's the National Radio Association event. All-round radio, the junior radio finals are the 28th of June at 9 to midday. Tickets through Eventbrite, food stalls. Yes, food stalls, food.

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I pretty much ruined that song for you. I don't know what I was doing, and then suddenly two songs are playing, and I wish I had a really good excuse to tell you, but the excuse is I don't know what I was doing. I just dragged something across and obviously dropped it in the wrong spot, and something else ricocheted off and it started, but that's been my last week. I used to be Team Apple, and then I swapped to Team Android, and then I got cranky with Team Android because it made me make too many decisions, and I'm generally pretty lazy. So I switched back to Team Apple, and now my world is in a mess because I don't know what team I'm on, and I come in here, and this is Team PC, and I got no idea half the time I'm sitting here playing songs for you guys. So, what do we got? 5 to 7 up next. They Might Be Giants. You may or may not know. I think they had the song from Malcolm in the Middle, but this is not that song. And then some Beck.

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4: 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Next hour is moving, I slightly did at the end of the last hour, we're moving away from rockish stuff to sort of poppish stuff, but not too big of a leap. And that it will chill out a little bit more this hour, and the next hour will probably chill out a little bit more as things start to just get a little bit later, a little bit darker, and a little bit colder. Coming up, some Stereo MCs and some Sugar Cubes. Sugar Cubes is Bjork before she was Bjork, when she was still in a band and some of her songs made sense.

Yeah, that was Sugar Cubes. Oh, where'd that noise come from? Yeah, Bjork before, she was in Bjork and in a band and still very soundscapey. Got to be in the right mood for that. And luckily, sort of in the right mood to listen to some of that tonight. Coming up, we're just slowly starting to wind things down a little touch and then I'll ramp it up again. What do we got? And some Matthew Sweet and some Buffalo Tom.

Buffalo Tom, Tail Lights Fade. Before that, Matthew Sweet. It's 20 past 7, still 13 degrees, so that's nice. Coming up, we've got some Pixies and some Aussie Triffids.

It's a trip. It's bury me deep in love. I think I've played Wide Open Road before. What do we got next? Some Posies, Dream All Day, and some Falling Joys. I've been playing a little bit of Aussie stuff tonight. Not that the Posies is Aussies, but anyway.

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You're listening to Rose City FM 89.3 with Simon, as it says, live and streaming. So don't forget, you can actually stream this. I've got friends interstate that stream, friends overseas that I think they go via the internet for that one. Okay, coming up, I have to play another jingle. But after that, Flogging Molly, The Worst Day Since Yesterday, which reminds me of, well, my week. This song, I dropped my motorbike on a hill trying to do a U-turn when I should have ridden up to the end of the street. I'm still cranky about that, and that was nearly a week ago. And then after that, some Lucinda Williams, Are You Alright, which is just a reminder. If you've got friends that are doing it tough, give them a call, say hello, check if they're doing all right.

you were right. That's making me go to sleep. So I better play something that's not so sleep orientated. So let's have some eels.

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3: 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Coming up, Peter Tosh, and I'll let you guess.

if you guessed Bob Marley and the Wailers after Peter Tosh, you were right. And if you thought, I can hear Mick Jagger in that Peter Tosh song, you're also right. Coming up, Bette Davis and Sly and the Family Stone.

You're listening to Rose City FM 89.3 with Simon. It's about a quarter past eight. The weather has dropped to 12 degrees. I think it's about 12 or 11 tonight. Hopefully it doesn't get too much colder. Coming up, probably noticed we sort of did a bit of reggae, a bit of funk. Probably be getting less reggae from me over the next month or two as it gets colder. I tend to find reggae's I need to be warm to appreciate it. Funk, that's an all-year sort of groove for me.

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0: Take another look and get involved with our local Lions Club today.
2: Like I said, I don't know if I said who I was playing before, and if you're going, I didn't mind that. Who was it? First one was Curtis Mayfield, Superfly. After that was Ben Harper with My Own Two Hands. And if you've been paying attention and you listen sort of regular, you'd be going, he hasn't played any Clash yet. Wish he'd play some Clash. Well, luckily I'm going to play some Clash. And after that, going to play some Doors. And then I'm scanning down. What have we got? Time 26, 27. I'll probably squeeze another half a dozen songs after that. Anyway, back to one of my favourite bands.

That was The Doors, Love Her Madly. Coming up, I need to stretch. What do we got? Mamas and the Papas, and some Tony James and Gina Dells. And I need something to drink. Throat's getting a bit dry. Yeah, so enjoy those.

That was Crimson and Clover. Tommy... Oh, I'm just having a stretch, sorry. Tommy James and the Shondells. Sort of, that title is sort of slang for... You know that state you're in after you break up with someone and you're just fudging through the day and the next day and the next day? Because your brain is elsewhere and there's nothing it can do. And there's... Yeah, it's just how it is. But before that, Mamas and the Papas. Yeah. Nice little flute solo going on in the background there. There's not enough flute in rock and roll. Those two songs, I think, must have been a leftover from when I was doing earlier shifts and played more normal sort of stuff. Coming up, three bands I've seen live, and all three are awesome. Morphine, Fun Loving Criminals, and The Cure. I've seen all of those live. Yeah, they're really good.

You listen to Rose City FM 89.3 with Simon. It's about 7 or 8 to 9. That was The Cure. I saw them at Brisbane Entertainment Centre and pretty much decided I would never see another band where I was required to sit down ever again. That's a terrible vibe. Fun Loving Criminals, saw them at Van Gogh's Elo, Brisbane, and no, didn't. Van Gogh's Elo was more fiend. Fun Loving Criminals, I saw it a big day out, back when they used to do big day outs. Anyway, that's it for me. It's been a bit of a mixed bag tonight. Sort of what's left in the fridge slash what was left in my music folder. Coming up next, Tanya. I really should have lift things up. I'm looking what I've got left. Yeah, really should have lift these last two songs up, but it's too late now. So we have

his perfume was in sad tune. He told her to wait by the magazines, take care of business, it seems. Bring a raincoat, bring a suitcase, bring your dark eyes, and wear those red shoes.

Well, good evening, everyone. I'm Tanya, and I'm here from 9 till midnight tonight, so I'm glad you're all listening in, hopefully. That was Simon just before on the radio station. We had Kiss, God Gave Rock and Roll to Me. Bon Jovi was after that with Living on a Prayer, and now I've got The Stranglers with All Day and All Night, and Blink 182, Status Quo with Down Down, and Red Hot Chili Peppers Higher Ground, and the next My Sharona.

Okay, and that was Queen with I Want to Break Free. Before that, it was Slade with Run, Run Away. And then it was Alice Cooper with School's Out and Black Sabbath with Paranoid. Next up, I've got Brian Ferry, Summer of 69. Duran Duran, Is There Something I Should Know? De Lumpa with Physical. Little Mix, shout out to my ex. Britney Spears, Stronger, Lady Gaga, The Edge of Glory, and a John Travolta and a Living Newton-John, The Grease Megamix.

This car is automatic, systematic, hydromatic. Why it's a greased lightning?

0: with Tanya tonight until midnight tonight. It is nearly 10 past 10 and the temperature outside at the moment is 11.5, dropping to a low of 9. So up next I've got Damien with the Time Warp, which I haven't heard before, but it sounds all right. Steps with Tragedy, Dead or Alive, You Spin Me Around, Tina Turner, Let's Stay Together, and Phil Collins, You Can't Hurry Love.
1: Time Warp. Time Warp.

Okay, and that was the Stars of 45. Before that, it was, let me see, Rocking Around the Clock with Bill Haley and His Comets. Then it was Robert De Niro's Waiting with Bananarama, and then Dancing with Tears in My Eyes by Ultravox. Next up, I've got the Thompson Twins, Hold Me Now, The Weeknd and Ariana Grande with Save Your Tears, Toto Africa, Patti Smith Group with Because the Night, Mister with Broken Wings, and Paul McCartney and Michael Jackson with Say, Say, Say.

Okay, and it's nearly 11:06. Next up, I've got Earth, Wind and Fire, September, Chubby Checker with Let's Twist Again, Rio Speedwagon with Can't Fight This Feeling, Shaky Stevens, This Old House, Simple Minds, Don't You Forget About Me, and Avril, Complicated.

Okay, it's 11:42, nearly time for me to say farewell. We'll be on tomorrow morning between 9 and 12 with Ray in the morning. So hopefully everyone's been listening and I hope you have enjoyed it tonight. So I'll say goodnight to you guys. I've got another 4 songs to go and I hope you have enjoyed it tonight. So good night, everyone. Drive safe if you're driving and see you tomorrow.

afraid of no goose. I hear he likes the girls. I ain't afraid of no goose.

0: Hello, I'm Peter Carey. The Prime Minister has confirmed a state funeral will be held to honour the life of Professor Richard Scollier. The former Australian of the Year has lost his battle with an aggressive form of brain cancer, dying at the age of 59. Professor Scollier's research helped transform advanced skin cancer from a terminal diagnosis to a mostly treatable disease. Anthony Albanese says he was a remarkable Australian who left an indelible mark on the nation.
1: He says this in his final letter. We all have a responsibility to try to change the future for others and leave the world a better place. The world is a better place because of Richard Scollier's contribution.
0: The federal government says its falling approval ratings are the result of making difficult decisions. The latest news poll shows core support for One Nation has soared to 31%, ahead of Labor on 30 and the Coalition on 18. The result marks the second consecutive survey where the minor party has polled higher than the government. Senior Minister Pat Conroy says the data won't change Labor's agenda.
2: We're focused on the national interest and making the hard decisions. We're not in it to be popular and get short-term sugar boosts. What we won't do is surrender to One Nation.
0: There's been a suspected arson attack at a family home in Melbourne's northwestern suburbs. Carolee Katsimbanis reports.
3: Three adults and four children escaped from the North Circular Road property in Gladstone Park after a fire engulfed the front of the home at 4:15 this morning. 28 firefighters battled the blaze for half an hour before bringing it under control, stopping its spread to neighbouring homes. A jerry can found at the scene. Police also told loud bangs were heard just before the fire erupted. The arson squad and specialist units will remain at the crime scene throughout the day, also probing whether the fire is linked to any other recent firebombings. Carolee Katsimbanis, Melbourne.
0: To mark World Oceans Day, university researchers have unveiled a major breakthrough in the fight against the illegal marine wildlife trade. They've designed an AI detection tool that uses scans to automatically catch smuggled ocean species inside bags. Macquarie University's Dr. Vanessa Perotta says the technology can operate on a massive scale.
4: If we can understand where these trafficking demands are coming from, we can help stamp that out. It can sometimes happen alongside other activities such as the moving of money. So if we have more knowledge, we can try and stop this activity, which will help safeguard natural biodiversity.
0: A New South Wales charity, which flies sick children from the regions to the city for treatment, is welcoming funding allocated in the upcoming state budget. $600,000 has been set aside for Little Wings. Chief Executive Claire Pearson says the government needs to ensure ongoing security for her organisation.
5: The hospitals come to us wanting to know how many missions we can deliver, how many families they can refer. And so when we've got that foresight and that long-term vision, we can really make sure that families have that security and it relieves the pressure of all the doctors and nurses.
0: Your Lords closed down 61 points today to 88.55 and one Australian dollar was buying 71.26 US cents. This is Air News. Broncos legend Darren Lockyer has thrown his support behind Ezra Mam as Brisbane's number six despite last week's loss to Gold Coast. Mam was dropped to the bench for the Titans' clash and made a key error in the final minute, but Lockyer said he's got the skills to be a long-term 5'8".
6: His attitude on the weekend looked really good. You know, I guess the play right at the death of the game was probably not the right one, but I do think that Ezra, you know, given what he's capable of when he's playing his best football, I do think he's the number six for the Broncos.
0: The Queensland Maroons have named their Game 2 State of Origin squad. Lachlan Gray has the details.
7: Queensland coach Billy Slater has rolled the dice on Reece Walsh, the out-of-form fullback recalled to the bench at the expense of Broncos teammate Ezra Mam. The Maroons will field an unchanged starting backline, but some tweaks up front. Britton Nakora will start in the forwards. Max Plath moves to the interchange alongside Dolphins teammate Kulikefu Finifuiaki, who is set to make his Origin debut. Helam Lukey and Murray Taulagi have also been called into the 20-man squad to replace injured Broncos Pat Carrigan and Gimit Shibasaki. Queensland must win Game 2 in Melbourne next week to keep the series alive. Lachlan Gray, Brisbane.
0: And Sevens rugby star Madison Levi scored two tries and saved another as Australia beat New Zealand 26-19 in Bordeaux to be crowned Women's World Champions. Australian Independent, Radio News.
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1: Hello, I'm Peter Carey. The Prime Minister has confirmed a state funeral will be held to honour the life of Professor Richard Scollier. The former Australian of the Year has lost his battle with an aggressive form of brain cancer, dying at the age of 59. Professor Scollier's research helped transform advanced skin cancer from a terminal diagnosis to a mostly treatable disease. Anthony Albanese says he was a remarkable Australian who left an indelible mark on the nation.
2: He says this in his final letter. We all have a responsibility to try to change the future for others and leave the world a better place. The world is a better place because of Richard Scollier's contribution.
1: The federal government says its falling approval ratings are the result of making difficult decisions. The latest news poll shows core support for One Nation has soared to 31%, ahead of Labor on 30 and the Coalition on 18. The result marks the second consecutive survey where the minor party has polled higher than the government. Senior Minister Pat Conroy says the data won't change Labor's agenda.
3: We're focused on the national interest and making the hard decisions. We're not in it to be popular and get short-term sugar boosts. What we won't do is surrender to One Nation.
1: There's been a suspected arson attack at a family home in Melbourne's northwestern suburbs. Carolee Katsimbanis reports.
4: Three adults and four children escaped from the North Circular Road property in Gladstone Park after fire engulfed the front of the home at 4:15 this morning. 28 firefighters battled the blaze for half an hour before bringing it under control, stopping its spread to neighbouring homes. A jerry can found at the scene. Police also told loud bangs were heard just before the fire erupted. The arson squad and specialist units will remain at the crime scene throughout the day, also probing whether the fire is linked to any other recent firebombings. Carolee Katsimbanis, Melbourne.
1: To mark World Oceans Day, university researchers have unveiled a major breakthrough in the fight against the illegal marine wildlife trade. They've designed an AI detection tool that uses scans to automatically catch smuggled ocean species inside bags. Macquarie University's Dr. Vanessa Perotta says the technology can operate on a massive scale.
5: If we can understand where these trafficking demands are coming from, we can help stamp that out. It can sometimes happen alongside other activities such as the moving of money. So if we have more knowledge, we can try and stop this activity, which will help safeguard natural biodiversity.
1: A New South Wales charity, which flies sick children from the regions to the city for treatment, is welcoming funding allocated in the upcoming state budget. $600,000 has been set aside for Little Wings. Chief Executive Claire Pearson says the government needs to ensure ongoing security for her organisation.
6: The hospitals come to us wanting to know how many missions we can deliver, how many families they can refer. And so when we've got that foresight and that long-term vision, we can really make sure that families have that security and it relieves the pressure of all the doctors, the nurses.
1: Your Lords closed down 61 points today to 88.55 and one Australian dollar was buying 71.26 US cents. This is Air News. Broncos legend Darren Lockyer has thrown his support behind Ezra Mamm as Brisbane's number six despite last week's loss to Gold Coast. Mamm was dropped to the bench for the Titans' clash and made a key error in the final minute, but Lockyer said he's got the skills to be a long-term 5'8".
7: His attitude on the weekend looked really good. You know, I guess the play right at the death of the game was probably not the right one, but I do think that Ezra, you know, given what he's capable of when he's playing his best football, I do think he's the number six for the Broncos.
1: The Queensland Maroons have named their Game 2 State of Origin squad. Lachlan Gray has the details.
8: Queensland coach Billy Slater has rolled the dice on Reece Walsh, the out-of-form fullback recalled to the bench at the expense of Broncos teammate Ezra Mamm. The Maroons will field an unchanged starting backline, but some tweaks up front. Britton Nakora will start in the forwards. Max Plath moves to the interchange alongside Dolphins teammate Kulikefu Finifuiaki, who is set to make his Origin debut. Helam Lukey and Murray Taulagi have also been called into the 20-man squad to replace injured Broncos Pat Carrigan and Gimit Shibasaki. Queensland must win Game 2 in Melbourne next week to keep the series alive. Lachlan Gray, Brisbane.
1: And Sevens rugby star Madison Levi scored two tries and saved another as Australia beat New Zealand 26-19 in Bordeaux to be crowned Women's World Champions. Australian Independent Radio News.

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That's admin@rosecityfm.org.au.

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There's a warning in the travel book. 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Axles crack and you rattle your bones. 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That's how you know you are. That's how you know you are on Cape York Peninsula. Now there's many strange tropical plants, big cathedrals built by ants. 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We have never seen a woman dance, tossing her clothes all over the place. First the cottons, then the lace. 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

0: Hello, I'm Peter Carey. The government and opposition are both playing down another poll showing what nation is the most popular party. Federal politics reporter Nelson Scott.
1: The latest news poll reveals One Nation's core support has soared to 31%, eclipsing Labor on 30 and the Coalition on 18. The survey shows the majority of voters have abandoned the major parties, declaring politics needs a big shake-up. Labor support has dipped to its lowest point since the Julia Gillard era, while the Coalition recorded its worst result since February. Minister Pat Conroy claims the government's slump stems from taking political risks.
2: We're focused on the national interest and making the hard decision.
1: Nationals leader Matt Canavan says the opposition needs to start listening to voters.
3: I think we've got to recognise that people are angry.
1: The poll also shows Anthony Albanese's net approval is the lowest for any Prime Minister in over a decade. Nelson Scott, Canberra.
0: Victoria's opposition leader, Jess Wilson, has joined politicians across the political spectrum in condemning a billboard portraying Premier Jacinta Allen as a witch. Victorian businesses are behind the truck, seen displaying the slogan, "Ditch the Witch," travelling around Melbourne.
4: Of course it's inappropriate, and that sort of language, that sort of discourse should never be used in politics. And, you know, we shouldn't see this happening on our streets.
0: New South Wales police say an alleged home invasion in Sydney's West was an horrific scene, revealing an eight-week-old baby was inside when a group of armed men broke in. Four men armed with machetes and a firearm entered the Merrylands property last night. A fight broke out, leaving a 22-year-old man with cuts to his thumb. Chief Inspector Rick Agius says they're seeking those responsible.
5: It would have been very scary, very horrific for them. Community expectations for this to happen in a private home is unacceptable.
0: To Queensland, where an investigation has been launched into a serious crash involving a stolen car in Logan. Chloe Affleck reports.
6: Police say the stolen Hyundai hatchback was travelling on Chambers Flat Road in Marsden just after one this morning when it rolled several times and crashed into a two-storey home, causing significant structural damage. The rear passenger, a 14-year-old girl, sustained head injuries and was transported to hospital in a serious condition. Two other girls, aged 14 and 15, were also taken to hospital with minor injuries, and a 49-year-old male resident sustained minor lacerations to his feet from broken glass while rendering assistance to the girls. Police say the vehicle had been stolen from an Everton Park address on Saturday. No charges have yet been laid, with investigations ongoing. Chloe Affleck reporting.
0: And the WA Liberal Party has today vowed to build a new public hospital in Perth's northern suburbs if elected in 2029. Opposition leader Basil Semplis says the government has failed to plan for Perth's growing population. Deputy Premier Rita Saffiotti says while government planning is underway, she can't say when a commitment will be made.
7: Of course, in the future, Yanchep will be getting a hospital, of course. But we have to do that work, and we're undertaking some initial planning and planning for all of our growing suburbs.
0: This is Air News. Broncos legend Darren Lockyer has thrown his support behind Ezra Mamm as Brisbane's number six despite last week's loss to Gold Coast. Mamm was dropped to the bench for the Titans' clash and made a key error in the final minute, but Lockyer said he's got the skills to be a long-term 5'8".
8: His attitude on the weekend looked really good. You know, I guess the play right at the death of the game was probably not the right one, but I do think that Ezra, you know, given what he's capable of when he's playing his best football, I do think he's the number six for the Broncos.
0: The Queensland Maroons have named their Game 2 State of Origin squad. Lachlan Gray has the details.
9: Queensland coach Billy Slater has rolled the dice on Reece Walsh, the out-of-form fullback recalled to the bench at the expense of Broncos teammate Ezra Mamm. The Maroons will field an unchanged starting backline, but some tweaks up front. Britton Nakora will start in the forwards. Max Plath moves to the interchange alongside Dolphins teammate Kulikefu Finifuiaki, who is set to make his Origin debut. Helam Lukey and Murray Taulagi have also been called into the 20-man squad to replace injured Broncos Pat Carrigan and Gimit Shibasaki. Queensland must win Game 2 in Melbourne next week to keep the series alive. Lachlan Gray, Brisbane.
0: And Sevens rugby star Madison Levi scored two tries and saved another as Australia beat New Zealand 26-19 in Bordeaux to be crowned Women's World Champions. Australian Independent, Radio News.

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0: Hello, I'm Peter Carey. The government and opposition are both playing down another poll showing One Nation is the most popular party. Federal politics reporter Nelson Scott.
1: The latest news poll reveals One Nation's core support has soared to 31%, eclipsing Labor on 30 and the Coalition on 18. The survey shows the majority of voters have abandoned the major parties, declaring politics needs a big shake-up. Labor support has dipped to its lowest point since the Julia Gillard era, while the Coalition recorded its worst result since February. Minister Pat Conroy claims the government's slump stems from taking political risks.
2: We're focused on the national interest and making the hard decision.
1: Nationals leader Matt Canavan says the opposition needs to start listening to voters.
3: I think we've got to recognise that people are angry.
1: The poll also shows Anthony Albanese's net approval is the lowest for any Prime Minister in over a decade. Nelson Scott, Canberra.
0: Victoria's opposition leader Jess Wilson has joined politicians across the political spectrum in condemning a billboard portraying Premier Jacinta Allen as a witch. Victorian businesses are behind the truck, seen displaying the slogan, "Ditch the Witch," travelling around Melbourne.
4: Of course it's inappropriate, and that sort of language, that sort of discourse should never be used in politics. And, you know, we shouldn't see this happening on our streets.
0: New South Wales police say an alleged home invasion in Sydney's West was an horrific scene, revealing an eight-week-old baby was inside when a group of armed men broke in. Four men armed with machetes and a firearm entered the Maryland's property last night. A fight broke out, leaving a 22-year-old man with cuts to his thumb. Chief Inspector Rick Agius says they're seeking those responsible.
5: It would have been very scary, very horrific for them. Community expectations for this happen in a private home is unacceptable.
0: To Queensland, where an investigation has been launched into a serious crash involving a stolen car in Logan. Chloe Affleck reports.
6: Police say the stolen Hyundai hatchback was travelling on Chambers Flat Road in Marsden just after one this morning when it rolled several times and crashed into a two-storey home, causing significant structural damage. The rear passenger, a 14-year-old girl, sustained head injuries and was transported to hospital in a serious condition. Two other girls, aged 14 and 15, were also taken to hospital with minor injuries, and a 49-year-old male resident sustained minor lacerations to his feet from broken glass while rendering assistance to the girls. Police say the vehicle had been stolen from an Everton Park address on Saturday. No charges have yet been laid, with investigations ongoing. Chloe Affleck reporting.
0: And the WA Liberal Party has today vowed to build a new public hospital in Perth's northern suburbs if elected in 2029. Opposition leader Basil Semplis says the government has failed to plan for Perth's growing population. Deputy Premier Rita Saffiotti says while government planning is underway, she can't say when a commitment will be made.
7: Of course, in the future, Yanchep will be getting a hospital, of course. But we have to do that work, and we're undertaking some initial planning and planning for all of our growing suburbs.
0: This is Air News.

0: Broncos legend Darren Lockyer has thrown his support behind Ezra Mamm as Brisbane's number six despite last week's loss to Gold Coast. Mamm was dropped to the bench for the Titans' clash and made a key error in the final minute, but Lockyer said he's got the skills to be a long-term 5'8".
1: His attitude on the weekend looked really good. You know, I guess the play right at the death of the game was probably not the right one, but I do think that Ezra, you know, given what he's capable of when he's playing his best football, I do think he's the number six for the Broncos.
0: The Queensland Maroons have named their Game 2 State of Origin squad. Lachlan Gray has the details.
2: Queensland coach Billy Slater has rolled the dice on Reece Walsh, the out-of-form fullback recalled to the bench at the expense of Broncos teammate Ezra Mamm. The Maroons will field an unchanged starting backline, but some tweaks up front. Britton Nakora will start in the forwards. Max Plath moves to the interchange alongside Dolphins teammate Kulikefu Finifuiaki, who is set to make his Origin debut. Helam Lukey and Murray Taulagi have also been called into the 20-man squad to replace injured Broncos Pat Carrigan and Gimmett Shibasaki. Queensland must win Game 2 in Melbourne next week to keep the series alive. Lachlan Gray, Brisbane.
0: And Sevens rugby star Madison Levi scored two tries and saved another as Australia beat New Zealand 26-19 in Bordeaux to be crowned Women's World Champions. Australian Independent, Radio News.
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1: Good morning, I'm Lee Harrison. The government and opposition are both playing down another poll showing One Nation is the most popular party. Nelson Scott reports.
2: The latest news poll reveals One Nation's core support has soared to 31%, eclipsing Labor on 30% and the Coalition on 18%. The survey shows the majority of voters have abandoned the major parties, declaring politics needs a big shake-up. Labor support has dipped to its lowest point since the Julia Gillard era, while the Coalition recorded its worst result since February. Minister Pat Conroy claims the government slump stems from taking political risks.
3: We're focused on the national interest and making the hard decision.
2: Nationals leader Matt Canavan says the opposition needs to start listening to voters.
4: I think we've got to recognise that people are angry.
2: The poll also shows Anthony Albanese's net approval is the lowest for any Prime Minister in over a decade. Nelson Scott, Canberra.
1: One Nation leader Pauline Hanson has told Jacinta Allen to suck it up after a billboard portraying the Victorian Premier as a witch was seen driving around Melbourne. Victorian businesses are behind the truck, featuring a doctored photo of Ms. Allen wearing a witch's hat with the slogan "Ditch the Witch." Senator Hanson has told Sky News that's politics.
5: Suck it up, sweetheart. If you've seen what's happened to me over the years, I remember years ago Tim Fisher called me a witch and I should be burned at the stake. So I've been tagged that long before you. So anyway, toughen up.
1: A Queensland childcare centre has been fined after a toddler was left lost in bushland. Georgina Winter reports.
6: Alexandra Hill's early education has been hit with a $15,000 fine by the state's Early Childhood Regulatory Authority. It follows an incident in 2024 when a two-year-old was taken off-site for a bush excursion. The toddler wandered away from the group and spent 23 minutes unsupervised in bushland before a passerby discovered and returned the child. The regulatory authority found the centre had failed on two counts, failing to properly supervise children and failing to protect them from harm. Meantime, in a statement, the Education Department says the fine reflects the severity of the incident, as the child could have been seriously injured or worse. Georgina Winter, Brisbane.
1: WA's opposition leader says he'll introduce a bill this year to deregulate Sunday trading, allowing bigger retailers to open from 8 a.m. alongside small and specialty stores. Chamber of Commerce and Industry WA polling has found more than half of West Aussies want retailers to have the option to open earlier to accommodate busy family schedules. Basil Zemplis says shoppers should be able to take advantage of competitive prices that are not available on many products at independent grocers.
7: In 2026, they want a freedom to be able to go and do that grocery shopping or other shopping earlier. This comes with being a modern city. And I note that every other capital city in Australia has deregulated Sunday morning trading hours.
1: And at least 15 people have died after an earthquake struck off the south coast of the Philippines. Officials say 129 people have been injured in the magnitude 7.8 quake. This is Air News. In the AFL, Melbourne has beaten Collingwood in a nail-biter at the MCG. Jordan Tunbridge reports.
8: One of the biggest home-and-away fixtures on the AFL calendar did not disappoint. The annual King's Birthday clash going down to the wire as Melbourne defeated Collingwood by 8 points at the MCG. Cozzy Pickett booted 3 goals, including the sealer in the dying seconds, and received the Neil Danaher Trophy for best on ground. Meantime, there are serious concerns for Demons forward and former Magpie Brody Majacek, who was taken to hospital with a sickening neck injury. Jordan Tunbridge, Melbourne.
1: And Adelaide AFL star Taylor Walker will miss Thursday night's clash against the Western Bulldogs after his one-match ban for rough conduct was upheld. A controversial penalty in the 76th minute has given Canterbury a 14-12 win over Parramatta in the King's Birthday NRL clash. Eels hooker Talon De Silva was penalised for a high tackle on Bulldogs 5'8 Matt Burton as Canterbury pushed for an equaliser. The Bulldogs' Max King says it was a close call.
9: Yeah, she was a bit tight there at the end, but yeah, just good to get the result.
1: And leg spinner Tanvir Sangar has been ruled out of Australia's upcoming men's ODI series against Bangladesh with a hamstring injury. Australian Independent Radio News.
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10: And the weather forecast for the Darling Downs or Granite Belt for this Tuesday, the 9th of June. It's going to be partly cloudy, slight chance of showers, slight winds becoming 25 kilometres an hour, will be from the east throughout the morning. The current temperature here on the Southern Downs is 12 degrees, expected to get to a maximum of 20 today and down to 9 degrees overnight. Weather for the rest of the week, possible light showers tomorrow, Wednesday, fine right throughout the weekend with possible showers again early next week.
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Split Ends and Poor Boy. That brings us to 10 minutes past 6 at Rose City FM, and a very good morning to you. Thanks for joining me this morning. Hope you can stick around with me till 9 a.m. Got some great music lined up for you, as usual. A little bit of commentary this morning. And it's going to be a great show. Coming up now, The Rolling Stones.

got some air to this room. I think I'm almost choking from the smell of stale perfume. And that cigarette you're smoking, I'm scared half to death.

Someone's knocking at the door. I'm looking at my girlfriend. She passed out on the floor.

Three Dog Night. Brings us to 18 minutes past six here at Rose City FM. And yes, yesterday we had the Prime Minister come out and give us all a bit of a talk. And, you know, he is addressing the frustration in the country at the moment, which is leading to a bit of upheaval, I suppose you'd say, with the political process and One Nation sort of moving ahead. And that is a protest vote in most cases, I should probably agree. And he's blaming just the economy. He says, oh, the economy's upsetting everybody and it's the war and everything like that. But what he forgets is the economy was out of control and inflation was out of control well before the war came along. Yes, it's not helping. But he's forgotten about the issues of inflation generally, interest rates caused by the inflation and many other things, immigration, you know, unchecked immigration. You know, yes, we've got to have immigration because people come and go, and I suppose we've got to grow as a country. The welcome to country overload, we've discussed that before. You know, the councils out of control with bureaucracy and costs. It's just getting absolutely ridiculous. And governments generally not making good decisions. It's I've seen that that tends to be the general concerns of most people. But yeah, the leading politicians just have no idea what everybody's thinking, do they? They really don't. They've just got their head in the sand. Anyway, coming up now, Taylor Swift.

Thunderclap Newton, and it's now 28 minutes past 6 here at Rose City FM, and we've spoken on occasion about artificial intelligence, and it's very common. Now, it's only been going for a few years, but it has really taken off, and from a business point of view, it is just remarkable. It really is. There's just so many applications that are assisting businesses, including my own. It's allowed me to venture into other new lucrative aspects of the business, which is really good. And but from a general public point of view, the most common uses are chatbox, writing help, search and recommendations, photos and video editing, medical advice, tutoring. It'll basically tutor you or your children on any subject. Art, a lot of people are getting creative. Yes, artificial art, but it's still art. And music creation, it will actually write lyrics and write songs with lyrics. Absolutely remarkable. Anyway, give it a go. Most of them are free. You get limited use during the day to try it for free. Even my own family took quite a long time to hook onto it, but now they have. They can't leave it alone. But anyway, it's an interesting time, isn't it? Coming up now, Shocking Blues and Venus.

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Spandau Ballet and True. Brings us to 20 minutes to 7 here at Rose City FM. And during the break, I had a couple of calls about the AI and recommendations. And there's a few out there now. Of course, ChatGTP kicked it off earlier a few years ago. And they're probably the most known and used by the general public. There's others like Copilot, Gemini, and Meta. And Anthropic have what's called Claude. So if you're into technology, Claude will write code for you. Like, that's the one that's worrying everybody about people losing their jobs that have written code manually in the past. Claude is a remarkable bit of software and, revolutionizing the high-tech industry. But anyway, probably ChatGTP is the one that most people know, and give it a go. Yeah, just have it a go. It's free. I think you get about 3 or 4 goes for free a day or something like that. And then if you like it and want to use it for business, it's $30 a month. But anyway, coming up now, Stevie Winwood.

Paul and Linda McCartney and Uncle Albert. It brings us to 10 minutes to 7 here at Rose City FM. And yeah, these light showers that have been around recently, it's just helping to green up things, help for the wildlife and cattle and other animals. Yeah, we need more though, don't we? The dams are getting pretty empty at the moment, getting a bit of a worry for our rural producers out there. Anyway, let's hope it improves sometime real soon. Coming up now, Starship.

Murray and Julia brings us up to 3 minutes to seven here at Rosewood FM. We've got the national news coming up at 7 o'clock, and to take us there, we've got Ted Murray again with Jamaica Rum.

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1: Good morning, I'm Lee Harrison. Israel and Iran have said they'll hold off on attacks for now, but warn they're willing to retaliate if fighting begins again. Flights have resumed over Iran after they were earlier halted due to the exchange of missile fire. Iran's top negotiator has warned they don't trust the other side when it comes to more permanent talks. Retired General Jack Keane has told Fox News the US president will have to make a call about whether the negotiations can continue as they are.
2: I believe he's holding the card here to attack, and he's giving these guys as much rope as possible. Many of us believe we've given him more than enough rope up to this point, is kind of where I am. But the president has more information than I have. And I call him my backstop because he's not going to make a lousy deal.
1: The federal opposition leader is blaming the Labor budget for worsening polls for the coalition, arguing it eroded trust in the major parties. The latest news poll showed Labor has dipped to its lowest point since the Julia Gillard era, while the coalition recorded its worst results since February. Angus Taylor says the broken promises in the budget are damaging both sides of politics. Fewer teenagers are getting vaccinated against cervical cancer. Gabrielle Hodson has more.
3: Australia's goal of eliminating cervical cancer by 2030 is looking increasingly remote as the rate of vaccination for human papillomavirus plummets to just 78% for adolescent girls. The National Centre for Immunisation Research and Surveillance says it reached almost 86% in 2020, but since the pandemic, it's all been downhill. Experts at the University of Melbourne have told SMH The Age the decline is part of a broader trend leading to a resurgence of diseases like measles, whooping cough and diphtheria. They say it's being fuelled by a rise in homeschooling, absenteeism and cuts to public health. Gabriel Hodson reporting.
1: Legal experts say Greece's strict statute of limitations could complicate efforts to extradite one of Australia's most wanted men. James Delamangas has been arrested by Greek authorities. He's wanted over the fatal stabbing of a man in a Sydney nightclub in 1999. Divers have caught rare footage of a great white shark, a species critically endangered in the Mediterranean but relatively common in Australia. Dirk Remmers has told the BBC he was diving off the coast of Sicily and says it's evidence they need to create more marine parks.
4: My fingers were trembling when I was trying to get the camera operating, but on the other hand, I think my biggest fear was that I couldn't get the camera running.
1: In other news, a Queensland couple has donated $40 million for motor neurone disease research as the AFL community remembered Neil Danaher in their first big freeze match since his death. At least 35 people have died in a magnitude 7.8 earthquake in the southern Philippines. And a new survey shows satisfaction with life among Australians is now lower than during the depths of the pandemic, with experts warning people are under sustained financial pressure. This is Air News. Round 14 of the NRL is wrapped up at Stadium Australia. With all the details, here's Terry Daniel.
5: A penalty in the 76th minute of the game gave the Canterbury Bulldogs a 14-12 win over the Parramatta Eels in the King's Birthday NRL clash. Eels hooker Talon De Silva was penalised for a high tackle on Bulldogs 5'8 Matt Burton as Canterbury pushed for an equaliser. The Bulldogs' Max King says it was a close game.
6: Yeah, she was a bit tight there at the end, but yeah, just get the good to get the result.
5: It was the Bulldogs' fifth win of the season and the third straight loss for the Parramatta Eels. Terry Daniel, Air Sport.
1: Melbourne's beaten Collingwood by 8 points to wrap up AFL Round 13. The first half was overshadowed by a sickening neck injury to D's forward Brody Majacek. Leading sports doctor Peter Larkins says he was stabilised and carefully removed from the ground.
7: The stoppage is really just to make sure it's done properly, the correct lifting technique. He had an unprotected head and neck when he hit the ground. I mean, at least he's moving his arms, he's communicating, so that's the good news. But obviously he will have neck pain as well as the head injury, so a combination to be assessed. And the protocol, we've seen it, it's the best in the world when it's done that way.
1: And Nellie Korda has won the US Women's Open Golf for her second consecutive major victory, holding off Charlie Hull and Gabby Lopez by one shot in Los Angeles. Australian Independent Radio News.
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8: And the weather forecast for the Darling Downs of Brenable for this Tuesday, the 9th of June. It's going to be partly cloudy, slight chance of a shower, light winds becoming east up to 25 kilometres an hour throughout the morning. Current temperature here on the Southern Downs is 12 degrees. Expect to get to a maximum of 20 degrees today and down to 9 degrees overnight. Weather for the rest of the week, possible showers tomorrow, otherwise fine right up and throughout the weekend, and then possible rain showers again early next week.
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Steve Perry and O'Sherry. Brings us to 10 minutes past 7 here at Rosalie FM. And if you've just joined us this morning, yeah, good morning. Thanks for joining us here on the Tuesday Morning Brekkie Show. Got another 2 hours of great music lined up for you. Right now, though, The Cause.

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1: It's Tuesday, the 9th of June, 2026. 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
2: Kelvin Hutchinson playing the best music mix across the Southern Darling Downs.

The very distinctive voice there of John Denver. And Rocky Mountain High. Great track that, isn't it? 25 minutes to 8 here at Rose City FM. And I have a funeral announcement for Kenneth Walter George Forbes, fondly known as Ken. And late of Warwick, passed away on the 28th of May this year, aged 89 years. Relatives and friends are respectfully invited to attend Ken's funeral to be held at St. Mark's Anglican Church, corner of Albion and Grafton Street, Warwick, commencing at 10:30 a.m. Monday the 15th of June, this coming Monday. This is a funeral announcement for Ken Forbes, and his funeral is next Monday, 10:30 a.m. Monday the 15th of June. Coming up now, REM.

Bad Company and Shooting Star brings us to 14 minutes to 8 here at Rose City FM. And yes, we have a community announcement, and it is for the Allura Frostbite Rodeo. Now, this is going to be held later this month on the 27th and 28th of June. It'll kick off at 10 a.m. and will run through to 10 p.m. Now, this is the National Rodeo Association event, and the Junior Rodeo will actually be on the 28th of June at, from 9 till midday. That's the finals. Tickets can be purchased through Eventbrite. And, of course, there'll be food, live music, and it'll be a family event. Now, just once again, this is the Allura Frostbite Rodeo at the Allura Showgrounds, 27th and 28th of June. Coming up now, Vanessa Williams.

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1: This is NU's Queensland. I'm Lee Harrison. An investigation into drug trafficking in Brisbane has resulted in 16 people being charged with more than 90 offences. Police launched their investigation in January after receiving intel of methamphetamine being trafficked in the city's inner north. Officers

0: have seized 1.6 kilos of the drug and more than $16,000 in cash. Queensland's juvenile crime scourge continues. Steve Barker reports.
1: Three teenage girls were injured after the stolen car they were travelling in crashed into a house in Logan, south of Brisbane. The red Hyundai Accent rolled five times before crashing into a two-storey house on Chambers Flat Road in Marsden. Police believe speed was an issue. Two 14-year-olds and a 15-year-old were all taken to hospital, one with serious injuries. No charges have yet been laid. Investigations are ongoing. Steve Barker, Air News.
0: Bicycle Queensland is teaming up with transport and public health organisations to help families cut fuel costs and swap to alternative transport options. The push comes as a temporary 26 cent a litre fuel tax cut is expected to expire on June 30. Chief Executive Dr. Matthew Burke says simple measures could improve public transport.
2: The most obvious is pop-up bike lanes, pop-up T2 lanes and T3 lanes, pop-up bus lanes, the kinds of things that we can do very quickly that aren't just governments telling people you need to drive less, but doing things that will actually encourage them to leave the car at home.
0: The state government is considering shifting the responsibility for curbing junk mail onto local councils. With more on that story, Peter Jones.
3: A consultation paper reveals a large and growing number of complaints about junk mail, which the report says is distracting from the more serious issues like illegal dumping. It's currently against the law to deliver junk mail to a letterbox or property where there are signs or markings that say words to the effect of "no junk mail". The government report also points out the current definition of junk mail exempts community newspapers, which it claims is the most common source of litter on footpaths. Environment Minister Andrew Powell has told the ABC the government's consulting stakeholders on the best way to manage junk mail, including the option of local governments taking a lead compliance role. Peter Jones, Air News.
0: And a Queensland couple has donated $40 million for motor neurone disease research as the AFL community remembered Neil Danaher in the first Big Freeze match since his death. Construction magnates Quinton and Kylie Burt say they believe in his legacy of bringing people together when the world is so divided. To sport now, the Broncos will pay a powerful tribute to former teammate Jai Arrow during Thursday's clash with the Rabbitohs. Players will wear Arrow's name and Broncos number on their jerseys, with the match-worn kit to then be auctioned off to support Jai and his family. Skipper Adam Reynolds says his team are rallying behind the cause.
4: It's a super important week, not only for us, not only for South Sydney, but the whole game in general. If we can contribute and make a change in trying to find a cure, it's worth going out there and representing Jai.
0: And in the AFL, the Kings' birthday classic was marred by injury. Melbourne beating Collingwood 83-75 at the MCG, but the 8-point win was overshadowed by a neck injury to Demons forward Brodie Miacek. This is Air News Queensland.
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6: And the weather forecast for the Darling Downs to Brenipole for this Tuesday, the 9th of June. It's going to be partly cloudy, slight chance of a shower, light winds becoming northeast and getting up to 25 kilometres an hour throughout the morning. Current temperature here on the Southern Downs is 13 degrees, expected to get to a maximum of 20 degrees today and down to 9 degrees overnight. Weather for the rest of the week, generally fine. Possible showers tomorrow on Wednesday. Average temperatures around 21 degrees for the entire week. Possible next rain shower early next week.

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London Grammar, and what a day. Brings us to 10 minutes past 8 here at Rose City FM, and no, I don't have any Pink Floyd this morning, but a bit of news. If you missed the Pink Floyd or Echoes of Pink Floyd tribute concert that was held in Toowoomba a few weeks ago, it's on again this Friday night, but this time it's down at the Trifford in Fortitude Valley. I've got it in the diary. I'd go every time, but I'm going to be babysitting the grandies, aren't I? So if I can get out of that, I'll be there. But anyway, last time I went down there, it was for the Led Zeppelin tribute. It was a great night, and a few people from the Downs were there. Great to see. Anyway, it's think about it. Echoes of Pink Floyd this Friday night, the Trifford Fortitude Valley. Coming up now, Lionel Richie and Hello.

Great track there by Brian Cadd, Ginger Man. Brings us to 26 minutes past 8 here at Rose City FM. And do you know the life of a radio announcer can be fraught with danger? And the reason being, when I travel around the region, people I know say, right, you have to play Queen, or you have to play Rod Stewart, or you have to play Shania Twain, which I try and do. So I'm just about to play a track by Queen, and had a bit of a whip round with myself to see which is the best track, or amongst the best tracks they've ever had. And I was unanimous in my vote, and it's going to be Who Wants to Live Forever.

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Mike Oldfield and Moonlight Shadow. 23 minutes to 9 here at Rose City FM, and it is now time for some Shania Twain.

Simon and Garfunkel and the Sounds of Silence. Beautiful track that, isn't it? Well, we've got Ray and Tanya in the next studio. They've got a great show lined up for you from 9 o'clock this morning. I hope you can stick around for that. It's going to be a little bit chilly today, 20 degrees, currently 14 degrees here on the Southern Downs. Coming up now, REM.

Roxette and Church of the Heart brings us to 8 minutes to 9 here at Rose City FM, and coming up now, the Beatles.

presenting it to you. Hope you can be around next Tuesday between 6 and 9 again. And yeah, we'll just hang around for the 9 o'clock news. And to take us there, we've got Spando Ballet. I'm Kelvin Hutchinson, and thanks for listening.

0: 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Sponsor.
1: Good morning, I'm Lee Harrison. The Coalition is seeking to shift blame onto Labor for the opposition's failure to win over support from voters. After another poll put One Nation ahead on primary votes, the opposition leader Angus Taylor says broken promises from the Prime Minister erode trust in both major parties. Liberal MP Ted O'Brien says voters feel like they're going backwards.
2: We are yet to earn the trust of the Australian people in order for them to say that they're backing us for government. And that's a challenge for all of us. But I put this squarely on Anthony Albanese. He has broken his promises and lied to the Australian people, and they are feeling it in their hip pocket.
1: Israel and Iran say they'll hold off on strikes for now, but both are warning future attacks will trigger retaliation. Reid Butler explains.
3: A fragile pause is the best way.

0: way to describe this. Things got certainly nasty over the past 24 hours. Iran and Israel trading strikes for the first time since the April ceasefire. But both Iran and Israel today have said they're holding fire for now. Donald Trump, the US president, fears any kind of escalation could jeopardise his prospective peace deal to end this conflict. And he's personally called Israel's Prime Minister Benjamin Netanyahu multiple times, urging calm. Reid Butler, Los Angeles.
1: Life satisfaction among Australians has dropped across all age groups, now lower than it was during the pandemic. The research shows people are facing sustained financial pressure and that large portions of those surveyed would struggle to find $2,000 in an emergency. KPMG economist Terry Rawnsley says the cost of living is weighing on people more than the lockdowns did.
2: I think what we're seeing is the sort of cost of living crunch we've seen over the past 5 years is really kind of getting to people's life satisfaction. They just don't feel like they're getting ahead at the moment.
1: Red Cross Lifeblood is celebrating those who choose to roll up their sleeves this National Blood Donors Week. More than 75,000 donations are needed each year to keep up with demand. Lifeblood spokesperson Hannah Raymond says donors this week will receive a limited edition bandage.
3: Whether someone's living with an immune condition, undergoing cancer treatment or recovering from trauma, blood donation is the reason these life-saving treatments are possible and gives people hope in some of their hardest moments.
1: In other news, at least 35 people have now been confirmed dead after a magnitude 7.8 earthquake hit the southern Philippines. Officials say at least 10,000 families have been displaced due to the quake. A study's found the number of children with egg allergies has fallen since new infant feeding protocols were put in place. Australian guidelines were updated in 2016 to recommend parents introduce eggs in the first year of life. And a survey has found Netflix is Australia's most unused subscription service. The Compare the Market report reveals 57% of respondents pay at least $119 a year without streaming any shows. This is Air News. In the AFL, Melbourne has beaten Collingwood in a nail-biter at the MCG. Jordan Tunbridge reports.
4: One of the biggest home and away fixtures on the AFL calendar did not disappoint. The annual King's Birthday Clash going down to the wire as Melbourne defeated Collingwood by 8 points at the MCG. Cozzy Pickett booted 3 goals, including the sealer in the dying seconds, and received the Neil Danaher Trophy for best on ground. Meantime, there are serious concerns for Demons forward and former Magpie Brody Mychek, who was taken to hospital with a sickening neck injury. Jordan Tunbridge, Melbourne.
1: And Adelaide AFL star Taylor Walker will miss Thursday night's clash against the Western Bulldogs after his one-match ban for rough conduct was upheld. A controversial penalty in the 76th minute has given Canterbury a 14-12 win over Parramatta in the King's Birthday NRL clash. Eels hooker Talon De Silva was penalised for a high tackle on Bulldogs 5'8 Matt Burton as Canterbury pushed for an equaliser. The Bulldogs' Max King says it was a close call.
5: Yeah, she was a bit tight there at the end, but yeah, just get the good to get the result.
1: And leg spinner Tanvir Sangar has been ruled out of Australia's upcoming men's ODI series against Bangladesh with a hamstring injury. Australian Independent Radio News.
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7: And the weather for Tuesday, the 9th of June, is the Darling Downs and Granite Belt for Tuesday, partly cloudy, cloudy, slow chance of a shower in the south near zero chance elsewhere. Winds east-northeast 15 to 25 kilometres an hour, becoming light in the evening, then becoming east-northeast 15 to 20 kilometres an hour in the late evenings. It is 13.9 degrees at the moment in Warwick. Stanthorpe, partly cloudy, maximum of 17. Goondiwindi, partly cloudy, 23 degrees. Toowoomba, possible showers, 17 degrees. In Brisbane, shower or two, 22.

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1: Good morning, Tanya.
0: Wasn't that jumpy?
1: Okay, that's cool.
0: All right.
1: Okay, thank you, Simon, for that. Thank you, Kelvin, for the great music this morning as well.
0: Yeah, we've got some good music too coming up.
1: Yeah, so my theme today is on time.
0: And mine's on rain.
1: Yeah. So they're the songs we're playing today with the word time in it or
2: the word rain in it.
0: Rain, yes. So we're going to start off with Singing in the Rain by Gene Kelly and then Madonna with Rain.
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1: It's Tuesday, the 9th of June, 2026. 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Sagittarius, a friend's Pollyanna attitude to everything is starting to wear thin. Capricorn, be careful what you say as you're likely to upset a sensitive soul around you. Aquarius, this is the right time to declutter your life by firstly getting rid of stuff you never use. Pisces, express yourself with a new fashion statement and shock your friends. And that's today's horoscope.
2: And we have a funeral announcement for Kenneth Walter George, or Ken Forbes, late of Warwick, passed away on the 28th of May 2026, aged 89 years. Beloved husband of Ruby, dearly loved father and father-in-law of Robert and Charlene, Lisa, loving granddad Forbes of Luke, Haley, Joshua and Gracie, and great-granddad Forbes of Hunter, Lakin, Lola, Bellamy and Nyla, beloved brother, brother-in-law and uncle to the extended Forbes and Ship families. Relatives and friends are respectfully invited to attend Ken's funeral to be held at St. Mark's Anglican Church, corner Albion and Grafton Street, Warwick. Service commencing at 10:30 a.m. Monday, the 15th of June, 2026. So that's a funeral announcement for Ken Forbes for Monday, the 15th of June, 10:30 a.m. at St. Mark's Anglican Church. Okay, going back to the music. Okay, so Ellie rang up last week asking for GI Blues. So, Ellie, we found it. We've got it. So we're going to play that. Plus, it's also a song they play at dancing on a Tuesday night at Swan Creek Hall starting at 7 o'clock on a Tuesday night. So there you go. And then after that, we've got Bill Medley and Jennifer Warnes, I've Had the Time of My Life. This song was the theme song for the film Dirty Dancing. The song's legacy helped drive the Dirty Dancing soundtrack to over 32 million copies sold worldwide and remains a staple at weddings and graduations. And then we've got Grand Funk Railroad, Bad Time. This song was featured in soundtracks for The Simpsons and The Sopranos.
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4: 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It's 9:33. I've got the weather girls coming up. It's rainy men, the carpenters rainy days, and dragon rain.

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And then 2026 Allera Frostbite Rodeo, 1A Darling Street, Allera, on Saturday the 27th and Sunday the 28th of June, 10 a.m. till 10 p.m. National Rodeo Association event, all-round rodeo, junior rodeo finals, 28th June, 9 to midday. Tickets through Eventbrite, food stalls, bar and live music. Bring your family and friends to an iconic country tradition in beautiful Allera. Okay, getting back to the music. So we have Roy Orbison, All I Need Is Time. Then we've got NSYNC, God Must Have Spent a Little More Time on You. Now, this song is widely recognised for its appearance in the Sabrina the Teenage Witch show. And then we've got Rita Coolidge, All Time High, is the theme song for the 1983 James Bond film Octopussy. It was referenced and performed by Mark Wahlberg and Nora Jones in the 2012 film Ted.

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1: Hello there, I'm Sean Bindley. A government minister insists there is nothing unusual about political parties asking supporters for donations. Labor has been asking for people to donate $27 to the party to help it combat the rise of One Nation. In an exchange with the opposition's Ted O'Brien, Murray Watt dismissing suggestions, the government is asking all Australians to dip into their pockets.
2: Supporters to donate to our party. That's what your party does as well. The problem for you is that you have no supporters left.
1: Israel and Iran say they'll hold off on strikes for now, but both are warning of retaliation if attacks start again. The countries have traded fire for the first time since the ceasefire came into effect in April. Speaking through a translator, Israeli Prime Minister Benjamin Netanyahu says he won't hesitate to strike again.
3: If the terrorist regime makes the mistake of attacking us again, we will respond with force, because Israel has the full right to self-defence.
1: Thanks to Sky for that translation. Concerns have been raised over a post-pandemic decline in the number of teenagers getting vaccinated against cervical cancer. NU's Lee Harrison reports.
4: Australia's goal of eliminating cervical cancer by 2035 is looking increasingly remote, as the rate of vaccination for the human papillomavirus plummets to just 78% for adolescent girls. The National Centre for Immunisation Research and Surveillance says it reached almost 86% in 2020, but since the pandemic, it's all been downhill. Experts at the University of Melbourne say the decline is part of a broader trend leading to a resurgence of diseases like measles, whooping